Morgan to Tate, What I Want, 101 WIXX. It's Tommy just getting going on a Wednesday evening. And, you know, the weather's been good. Got a little wet earlier, but, you know, good stuff comes back tomorrow. And then maybe a little bit wet Friday night, Saturday night, Sunday, you know. Sue me is on.

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Imagine Dragons, 101 WIXX, and a handful of requests for that new energetic track from Marshmello in Portugal. The man, the song is called Phoenix, WIXX.

MGK. It's 101 WIXX. And, you know, the latest news from the celebs. We get that coming up with your Fox Rotzi Inside 10. Hang with me for it. Shaboozy now, WIXX.

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1: 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Well, he's about to tell you all about it. It's Tommy Foxerazzi on 101 WIXX.
0: All right, first up, Martha Stewart just turned 85 and celebrated by posting a sultry hot tub photo from Maine. No candles, no cake, just Martha in a black swimsuit, you know, hinting that she's single. All right, good for her. Meanwhile, Jared Leto has reportedly lost a major role in a political thriller called Assassination amid mounting sexual misconduct allegations, which he has denied. Insiders say the studio didn't want the baggage, so that role is apparently moving on without him. And Jelly Roll's ex, Bunny, is opening up about Jelly Roll's affair, saying the lying hurt worse than the betrayal itself. She says both are still healing and finalizing after their divorce. So that's the Foxerazzi, where Martha Stewart turned 85 like a Bond girl with better recipes. Jared Leto's movie role vanished, and Bunny is finally telling her side.
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Otherwise, win tickets in the morning with the $1,000 minute. 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

0: 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Ordinary's on. 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

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It's Tommy with Benson Boone's latest that people seem to be geeking on a little bit lately. The song is called Time of My Life. It's 101 WIXX Music.

decks. And, yeah, help us with the music. Your opinion means a lot. In fact, we'll maybe give you some Brewers tickets. Those are up for grabs. Text music to 31011. 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

IXX. All right, make sure you listen to the $1,000 Minute this week so you can get hooked up with Packers Family Night tickets. 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Now, don't

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0: We hope you're back here Thursday morning on WIXX. After the tornado struck, we were all shocked at the damage.
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Everyone's seeing this money I'm blowing, but nobody's seeing the work. 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
1: 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Good evening, everyone. This is Roxy. Just want to say thank you so much for letting me hang out with you tonight. I've got a lot of great music coming up. I've had so many requests, so stay tuned. 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
1: Fox 11, the most accurate forecast team in Northeast Wisconsin. Another reason why the team that covers the storm has you covered.
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I know we've got a lot of requests for Benson Boone, and don't you worry, I've got him coming up yet tonight. 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Up next, Stella Lefty on WIXX. 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

All American Rejects on WIXX. And hey, if I had saw you down at the Green Bay Farmers Market this evening, it was fun. Thanks to everyone who stopped by. We had a great turnout, played lots of bake toss, fed Huggy lots of hot dogs. He was getting kind of hangry there for a little bit. But yeah, thanks again for everyone stopping out. We had a great time. Here's Dominic Fike with Baby Doll on WIXX.

0: 101 WIXX. Guess what is coming up this weekend? That's right. On Friday, August 7th, out at Lambeau Field is Packers Family Night. Woohoo! 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But not only will you watch the practice, they're going to have beautiful fireworks and an awesome laser light show afterwards. 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

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Hey, fun fact, did you know that the average person will spend around 6 months of their life waiting at a red light? Oh my Lanta. 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That's so long.

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1: 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Thanks for letting me be a part of your night tonight. And if you've been listening to me, you know that I love to have my dance parties. 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
1: 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And you know what another beautiful thing is? The absolute random thoughts that I have in this very middle of the night. Because apparently, scientists do say that you are actually more creative when you're tired. 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Who's with me? 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What's your favorite go-to midnight snack?
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That song definitely just makes me feel like I am driving in a convertible, top down, cruising down the back 40, hands in the air, and that wind is just blowing. 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
1: That's a commonly requested one from Malcolm Todd, Earrings. If you've got some more songs that you would like, text me 31011 and let's throw back a little bit. 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

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Thanks again for letting me be a part of your night, and I enjoy you being a part of mine. But seriously, why do we all open the fridge, stare into it like something new is going to appear, quickly close it, and then open it again 30 seconds later? I was just talking to my daughter about this the other day because she does it all the time, but I'm just as guilty. Are you? 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

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I tell you, I can't take a seat tonight because these songs just got my feet moving. And yes, this dance party is going just great. Thanks for asking. 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

That's Kesha with TikTok on WIXX. And we all know somebody who's basically a walking Wikipedia, or at least they think they are. 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

WIXX with a very popular request for this evening has been Mr. Benson Boone. That was one of his latest. And again, thank you for letting me be part of your night. It's always a fun time, and I hope I could make you smile. And stay tuned. I still got some great stuff coming up for you here on WIXX.

That's Rihanna on WIXX, making us feel like we're the only girls in the world. Thanks, girl. Quick forecast update for ya. It looks like it's going to be pretty sunny and seasonal with a high of 81. So let's keep the good times rolling. And it looks like for Friday, mostly sunny with a high of 85. So we're off to a good start for the weekend. Here's Ella Langley with Choosing Texas on WIXX.

0: 101 WIXX. Today's forecast looks like it's going to be sunshine, seasonal temperatures with a high of 81. And basically, Wisconsin's way of saying, sorry about the weird weather lately. Here's a nice day. So get out there and enjoy it, folks.
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Kyle Cruz on WIXX. And I must say that the forecast is looking pretty fantastic. Today we've got sunshine, comfortable temperatures, a high of 81. Mother Nature finally figured out the thermostat and she got that right. Thank you. And then Friday is turning up the summer just a little bit with mostly sunny skies, but a high of 85. So translation, your sunglasses finally get to come out of the glove box and actually do the job. Enjoy the sunshine. Here's Justin.

101 WIXX, happy Friday Junior. Yes, I look at Thursday as Friday Junior because, well, it's got Friday in the title and it's a day before Friday. So happy Friday Junior. A quick update. It looks like today's weather is going to be absolutely beautiful. Sunny, seasonal temperatures, high of 81. And then tomorrow's going to look very similar, mostly sunny with a high of 85. So get outside, enjoy it. And let's keep listening to some tunes. Here's Somber, Homewrecker.

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1: That's right. We are back!
2: And we're the three best friends that anybody can have.
3: Is it anybody or anyone? Anybody.
4: I don't know, but don't you think that we should play that on like a Monday?
3: Nope.
4: Because we're back.
3: Uh-uh.
4: After a long weekend.
3: We're back after a long day yesterday for you guys.
4: It was a long day.
3: A long day for all of us yesterday, but
4: hopefully good. A fun day.
3: Yeah, I'm struggling this morning. I don't know why. Because I went home and I fell asleep at like 9, 10 o'clock. And I'm like, and Ashley was doing something. And she goes, did you turn your alarm on? I'm going to turn it on for you. She's such a sweetie.
4: Aww.
3: Yeah, I didn't even know what she was talking about.
5: You got a good amount of sleep last night.
3: I did. I don't know why.
5: Amount?
3: Yeah, I was just tired.
5: Hit, yeah.
3: Because I haven't eaten yet. I don't have any energy.
5: Why don't you get
4: some
5: a Red
4: coffee.
5: Bull?
3: A Red Bull for... All right, I need a Red Bull. Somebody bring a Red Bull. I got a Sprite that has no caffeine in it, I just found out.
4: Aren't those so good in the morning? Yeah. I did that yesterday, too.
3: Well, we're all out of fridge ciggies, and I'm pretty bummed about it. And at the house, because I got Kinley, my soon-to-be stepdaughter, into Diet Coke.
4: What do you mean, soon-to-be
3: stepdaughter? No, I'm just saying. Mm-hmm. Like, she calls me stepfather, I gotta call her soon-to-be, because it's not gonna be anytime soon.
5: Maybe it's not anytime soon-to-be stepdaughter.
3: Not anytime soon-to-be stepdaughter. Yo, woke up this morning. Corey, I know how you feel.
5: What do you mean?
3: Being so tall. I felt your height today.
5: How?
4: Oh.
3: Well, because for some reason, the ceilings are really low in the house, and we have a fan, all right? So I'm putting on my shirt, and I reach up to put my shirt on for some reason, and it just pop, pop, pop, pop, pop, pop, pop. I swear it was 9 or 10 times, because it woke up all three dogs, and I don't know why I didn't pull my hand down.
5: You were probably stunned.
3: Yeah, it was crazy. My hand is on fire right now, dude. It's probably broken.
5: You broke your hand in the fan.
3: In the fan, dude. Why is it so low, and why is the fan right there? Also, why am I taking my shirt off in the middle of the room? I can tell you why.
4: Oh, wow. That was a very run-on sentence.
3: Yeah, that was. It was four words.
5: All right, it's 5:16. Good morning. It's 59 degrees here. Get ready for about 4 hours of mediocre witty banter.
3: Oh, yeah. I'm ready for it.
5: We'll be talking about the farmer's market last night. You guys were there hanging out in the rain for a while.
3: For a while.
4: I had fun. Atlas had fun.
5: Oh, good. Yeah. Why am I going to get arrested? Apparently, you guys will tell me at 7:20 this morning. Well, or I might get arrested.
3: Buckle up.
4: Okay. Literally.
3: Buckle all right. up.
5: And our newest segment, Go Sports with Luddy.
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5: On the way. Plus, our Be Right Back Bangers replay from yesterday. Yeah. A different version of Be Right Back Bangers, like has never been done before.
3: Mm-mm. Think Hawaiian.
5: Yeah, so we'll play that back right around 5:40. It's all on the way this morning on WIXX.

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6: We'll see areas of fog as you head out this morning, then a lot of sunshine. For today, mostly sunny skies, high 82. Tonight, mostly clear, low 62. Tomorrow, mostly sunny, chance of late day showers and thunderstorms, high 84. On Saturday, mostly sunny and a high near 83. From Fox 11, your station for severe weather coverage, I'm meteorologist Pete Petoniak on 101 WIXX. 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
7: 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We do have that fog, so make sure the fog lights are on. 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

0: 101 WIXX, Huggy, Natalie, and Corey. A lot of people are back to school shopping now, with back to school starting in just a few weeks. You had pictures already for Atlas yesterday?
1: I did. He took them.
2: I thought pictures were like in the school year. Like,
1: yeah,
2: you're
1: me
2: there
1: too,
2: already.
1: But I don't know. I guess the school district does it different, unless that's just how they do it now.
0: It must be. Usually it's like either the first day of school or the first week of school.
2: Yeah, because I just remember that was the day everybody dressed up, you know?
1: Yeah.
2: It just kind of, I don't know. That's weird that it's in the summer. When does school start?
1: The end of August.
0: I think it's the 31st, I believe.
2: Dang, that's so early.
0: I think Wisconsin starts relatively early. My friends in Indiana started yesterday.
2: Oh, wow.
0: Yesterday.
2: Wow.
1: August, yeah, but they 5th. Get out earlier.
0: They do. I think they get out in the beginning of May.
2: Do you have photos of Atlas throughout the years of school?
1: I mean,
2: it's only been five times. But
1: yes.
2: Because I remember him 2 years ago when he got here, and he was a little tyke. And
1: I
2: now
1: know.
2: He comes up to my nipples. Well, he's tall.
0: And his voice got deeper.
1: I know. Yeah, he's turning into a young boy instead of my cute little baby.
0: So how old is he? Eight?
1: Eight.
0: So Natalie's son, Atlas, was with his father in Florida for about a month or so?
1: Yeah. A little over a month, yeah.
0: So just came back the other day, and his voice noticeably got deeper.
2: It's like, I don't know if it's because we haven't seen him or heard him in a while, but it's noticeably R&B radio personality type stuff, right?
1: I know. And he's just so tall, and I don't know, he's just his own person now.
0: Well, I know, he's only eight, so.
1: Well, speaking of him being with his dad, so his dad got his hair cut, sort of, kinda.
2: Which one?
1: He got.
2: Which hair?
0: Didn't look like it.
1: Well, yeah, he got the sides, like, trimmed. And then when he first sent it to me, the picture, I said, is he done cutting it, or is he still going to keep going?
0: Are we,
1: and he
0: are we
1: was
0: still
1: like,
0: in the process?
1: He's like, no, he's done, because on the front, it was like half his bangs were cut and the other was long. And I was like, how come that's like that? And I wasn't trying to be rude because he was still in the chair. And he was like, well, his colic is like really, really bad. And I'm thinking, well, our barber here does a good job. I was like, it's okay, I'll get it fixed.
2: He does have that colic in the front, but it shouldn't be hard to cut.
1: It's not. It has to. Okay, I just didn't want to argue. I was like, okay, great. It's going to look great.
0: And then you wanted to get the mullet cut off yesterday, but you didn't get a chance to before pictures?
1: Well, he changed his mind. He wanted to keep the mullet. But the thing is like the whole front was all not cute. So I said, Alice, what are we going to do with your hair? And he goes, just put it up in a mohawk. Yeah. I said, okay, for the second year in a row, let's go. That's what you want to do. And then when we get his pictures, they asked me, they're like, all right, which picture do you like? And I have Atlas pick it because they're his pictures.
0: Really?
1: So I'm like, all right, here.
0: You give them a lot of autonomy for 8 years old.
1: Mm-hmm. Well, I think it's important for them to know how to make their own choices and feel confident in making their own choices.
0: But kids make dumb choices.
2: You know what you should do?
1: Well, yeah, and that's when I come in. Here's but a picture is fine.
0: Usually make a dumber choice.
2: So the last two times he's had a mohawk. I've seen last year.
1: Mm-hmm.
2: I've seen this year. Now, last year wasn't as long of a mohawk as this year.
1: Yeah.
2: Next year, get him an even longer mohawk and then continue it on.
0: Just longer.
2: So that way when you look at it, he's growing with this mohawk.
0: And you don't cut that mullet by the time eighth grade hits, he's going to be asked to be an extra on Joe Dirt 2.
1: I know.
2: Oh, they're bringing back Duck Dynasty.
1: DePere Dynasty.
2: I got a couple extras they can borrow.
0: 5:30 on IXX. 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

0: 101 WIXX, Huggy, Natalie, and Corey. It's 5:35. All right, it's time for, ready, Go Sports! Oh, do you want me to do an intro?
1: Ladies and gentlemen, boys and girls, one of the most attractive radio personalities that you can't see in Northeast Wisconsin. He loves sports, including tennis and chess. His name, Luddy, with... 3, 2, 1.
2: Go Sports!
0: We'll gotta make an intro. we definitely have to work on that. Luddy, hi, how you doing?
3: Good. What's your favorite chess piece?
0: My chess piece, it's the rook.
3: Oh, rook. Mm-hmm. Natalie, what's your favorite chess piece?
2: That's a good question. I love a good bishop.
0: Oh.
2: But also the queen.
3: May I ask why?
1: Yeah, Corey B., what's the tall one? That's the king and the queen.
0: I feel like in a former life, I knew how to play chess, but I have no idea how to play chess.
2: Once you know how to play, you never forget.
0: Okay.
2: We'll play.
1: You'd be a pawn.
0: Okay? Wow. I don't really know what that means, but I'll just go with it.
2: Exactly.
3: First ones to go.
0: How'd the Brewers do last night?
3: They won 4-2. Paul Skeens, one of the best pitchers in baseball who pitches for the Pirates, did not have a great day, and Brewers got after him in one inning, and next thing you know, they're up, and they win.
0: I saw that they were the first Major League team to hit 70 wins.
3: Oh, yeah.
0: The Brewers? Hmm. Nice.
3: Yep, they got a game and a half or two-game lead on the Dodgers right now, who lost again to the Chicago Cubs down in the Wrigleyville neighborhood.
1: Boys Town.
0: Packers family night tomorrow night, big night, and there's still tickets available too, right?
3: 12:42, so that's your final total after fees and everything. I went online to just figure out what the final total was last night. So $12.42 cents, and there's a fireworks show, there's a light show afterwards. It's essentially a practice.
0: Luddy, you don't have kids, do you?
3: No, I do not.
1: That he knows of.
0: So if you ever have kids and you want to take them to a Packer game, which every Packer fan wants to, and once they get to be like 3 or 4, you're like, they kind of know what's going on now. But then by the time about midway through the second quarter hits, you're like, wow, they're melting down. We have to leave. I just wasted all this money on tickets.
3: Right.
0: Here's the perfect solution to that. Mm-hmm.
1: Yeah,
3: very much.
0: Yeah. Give them that experience.
2: And the light
0: the
2: show.
0: Cost.
2: The light show is so cool.
1: Was a laser light show?
2: Yep. Yes.
1: Is it this year too?
2: I think every show it's a laser
0: show. They do both,
2: show.
0: Don't they? Isn't it fireworks also?
2: Yeah, our first year here in Green Bay, Alice and I went to family night, and we had a blast.
0: Yeah, it's a lot of fun. They do it well. Luddy, I know you're new to Green Bay, but you've been a Packers fan for a long time,
3: right? My entire life, yes.
0: Have you been to a family night before?
3: I've been to one before, 2 years ago. It was a good time. It's cool. They engage kids and the families, and it's a fun time for everyone involved.
0: In fact, if you play $1,000 Minute this morning at 7:05, you could win a 4-pack of tickets to family night. So text 1,000 to 31011 and follow the link. We might choose you. Luddy, anything else going on with sports?
3: Besides Kay Adams' national NFL reporter was here this week. She said Jordan Love has what it takes to win the 2026 NFL MVP. I agree totally with Kay.
0: I wish
3: I could have met her and introduced myself and said I agree with you, but I missed my chance. So maybe next time.
0: She'll be back.
1: How's McFluffy doing?
3: Who's that again?
2: McFluffy.
0: A couple years ago, we did this segment the day after games where we had to nominate like 3 players to be the player of the game. And we each chose one player, but Natalie, not being super versed on sports, we would basically type it out for her to read. So she left for the bathroom, and I told Huggy, I said,
1: "Yo, he was dying laughing."
0: I said of Isaiah McDuffie in the script I sent her, I said Isaiah McFluffy, and she read it as if it were fast. We paused for a second.
1: Yo, but the thing is, the wife was listening.
3: Isaiah's wife was listening.
0: And she was...
3: He's a very nice guy. He is.
2: Well, she loved it.
3: That's awesome.
0: She thought it was funny.
2: Did you find it funny? You know, I since have learned a lot of the names now.
3: Sure.
2: And I'm... Oh, no.
0: It's... Ready? Here it is. Oh, you can't hear it, though.
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5: All right, which player had the most Verve? Thanks to Verve, a credit union, you can text into 31011. The keywords we give you. First off, we will start with Christian.
0: Okay, so.
5: S-O-N. $3 gas card from Verve.
2: Mm-hmm. Next up is Isaiah McFluffy. I said it so confidently.
3: You said it more confidently than anything I've maybe ever heard.
1: Who?
2: McFluffy.
0: And the thing is, after we started laughing, Natalie just looks at us with those eyes open like,
3: "That's wrong.
0: What did I say?"
2: I was like, well, what just happened?
0: Good old
2: McFluffy. So now we always say that.
0: Yeah, so it's Isaiah McFluffy. Someday we'll have him in here, and he'll sign something for Natalie that says Isaiah McFluffy.
2: Yes, it will be one of one.
0: That is Go
2: Sports!
0: With Luddy. Thank you for joining us today, Luddy. We'll talk to you tomorrow. 540 on WIXX with My Chemical Romance.
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0: Zara Larson on 101 WIXX, Huggy, Natalie, and Corey. Some dense fog this morning and an advisory in effect until 9, so make sure you're driving careful. Put those fog lights on. It's 59 degrees, so a little on the chilly side this morning. It's going to warm up nicely. Pete's full forecast coming up. Yesterday, we did a little bit of a different twist on Be Right Back Banger, song about songs about you.
1: Yep, we did it with my blue ukulele.
0: All right, let's listen back.
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3: It is time for the Be Right Back Banger where Huggy is making a song about you. Huggy, who is our first person?
1: We got Mackenzie. Sturgeon Bay likes wiener dogs.
3: Aww,
0: oh, that's my kind of girl.
1: Can you hear my
3: yes.
1: uke? All right, cool.
0: I think so. I think it's good.
1: This is a song. I haven't played this thing in a while. It's kind of cool. It sounds happy.
0: It does.
1: Little weens, how cute you can be. little weens, Mackenzie's got treats. Little weens, lay in the sun. Little weens, cooking up in a hot dog bun.

0: Some are just wieners. Is your daddy named Oscar? Oscar Mayer Wiener.
1: Yeah.
2: Aww, that was great.
3: You know, you're giving off major Adam Sandler vibes this morning. Yes. Doesn't that remind you of an Adam Sandler?
2: Very 51st date.
3: Saturday Night Live. Yes.
2: 51st date.
3: It is. Yes.
2: Be right back. Banger number two. Huggy, who is it? What is going on?
0: We got Tyler at Schwabenon. He had a leopard gecko, but he died.
2: Oh, R.I.P.
0: Here we go.
3: Oh, no.
0: Goodbye, little lizard. He's dead. He's got to gecko. Take his little leopard skin and make your own bow tie.

0: never let go. I hope he's chilling with some little sexy lizards. I hope he's chilling in the sky with God and some sexy lizards. Lizards.
1: Wow. Right.
2: I had to do it for you.
3: You never know what direction Huggy is going to go with these. Be right.
1: We love that one.
2: That was sweet and kind of sad.
4: Little leopard lizard ladies.
2: Yes.
1: Yeah.
3: We're doing a little twist on Be Right Back Bangers, partially because Huggy's in his new house with his girlfriend and his studio isn't set up to make the beats that he normally produces beforehand.
4: Close.
3: But by next week, we're thinking he'll be back.
4: By next week for sure.
3: So instead, Natalie, what is Huggy doing?
1: Huggy's playing with the ukulele.
4: I love the little uke.
1: This one is the last one. He was kind of freaking out about it, but we're still going to end on a strong note. So, Huggy, who is our final Be Right Back banger?
4: That's
1: about
4: a good question. Maria from Bowler. Now, I thought she was a bowler, but she's not.
1: Oh.
4: But this song isn't about that because she's also a lumberjack.
3: Oh.
1: Heck yeah, girlfriend. Okay.
4: She's, wrong chord.
0: She's gonna jack you up from Ebola to a log peeler. She don't throw turkeys, she throws squealers. Yard log, she cuts down things. She don't use loading springs.
4: Oh, there you go. I'll just go to the chorus.

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10: We'll see high temperatures in the 80s through the weekend. For today, after morning fog, mostly sunny skies, high 82. Tonight, mostly clear, low 62. Tomorrow, mostly sunny. Chance of late day showers and storms, high 84. On Saturday, mostly sunny, high 83. From Fox 11, your station for severe weather coverage, I'm meteorologist Pete Potoniak on 101 WIXX. 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
2: It'll be a nice night to come see us in Brilliant tonight. They're having a big celebration. If you're in Calumet County, come say hi to us in Brilliant.
11: It's going
2: to
11: be brilliant. Tonight.
2: Big party going on at the park. It is Peters Park. We'll be there from 5 until 9 tonight. Playing games, having fun, playing music. Maybe Huggy can wear his new shoes.
11: Listen,
2: Natalie.
11: I don't know what's wrong with you guys. My shoes
2: Can we just rewind for a minute?
11: So I moved in with my girlfriend, and I told her to hold me accountable with gold stars. Now, I've been wearing shoes and socks since Saturday.
9: Thank God.
11: All right? Because, and my stepdaughter, or whatever she is, Kinley, her daughter, she said that she tells me every time I get a gold star, which is awesome. Do I have something to put the gold stars on yet? No. But I'm counting them. So I got new shoes and socks.
2: Because you always used to wear Vans with no socks.
11: Vans and Toms. Like, I don't like socks. Socks are weird. Now, because I'm grown up, or I'm trying to become an adult, that's the key word there, trying. We'll see how long this lasts.
2: Let's rewind to what Natalie said randomly as she looked down at your shoes about 8 minutes ago.
1: Well, I just said, why'd you tie your shoes like that?
11: But what is wrong with the tie on
1: these shoes? I think it's the tongue. It just, your ankles look like they can't. Like they hurt because they're tied so tight.
11: They're not tied tight. What if I got to run from the cops? Then I got them all tied. I couldn't do that before with no socks and shoes.
1: That's true.
11: I'm going to have a comfortable running shoe.
2: Okay, did Huggy do something wrong with his putting on of his socks or putting them on of his shoes?
11: Text TIE, T-I-E, to 31011. Because this is how I'm waking up this morning. Trying to become an adult,
2: and we're attacking
11: you.
2: You
11: are attacking me?
1: I'm not attacking you. Relax.
2: I'm just making fun of you.
1: Yeah. It's much better. I'm just saying the tongues look a little odd.
11: don't talk about my tongues like that.
2: All right, Ty, TIU 3.
1: But I mean, I really can't talk because I wear the same shoes every 2 years.
11: Right? That's
1: so
11: what,
1: I'm worse, actually.
11: No, you got new ones.
2: New ones, yeah. For the first time since you worked here, 2.5 years. I remember that. Yeah. That was a big day a few months ago.
1: It was.
2: It's 5:59, $1,000 minute coming up in just a few moments. It's Alex Warren on WIXX. Take

0: Somebody coming in or what?
1: Sabrina Carpenter on 101 WIXX. Huggy, Natalie, and Corey at 6:05. Good morning.
2: Good morning.
1: So we just posted a picture of Huggy with his shoes on, and Natalie thinks that he tied them incorrectly.
3: Not incorrectly. They just look so tight.
2: They're not tight.
3: And the tongues look odd.
2: Well, how am I supposed to wear these? I wanted to get cool shoes so this didn't happen.
3: they are cool.
1: They do look better than your old shoes. I'll say that.
2: Text tie to 31011. Somebody have my back.
1: Rachel says, I mean, they're a little tight, but I'm proud of you.
2: See?
1: Making steps, making strides, mm-hmm. Huggy, making strides.
3: Right. I like the shoes.
2: They're khaki, but I like them.
1: Just make sure your ankles can breathe.
2: They're fine.
1: It's a 6:06.
2: They're okay.
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2: Hey, we welcome Clayton. How you doing, bub?
6: How are you guys?
2: Pretty okay. Just doing our thing. Are you going to work?
6: I am actually. I'm traveling today to the good city of Fond du Lac.
2: All right. Well, this is the perfect time for you to play a $1,000 Minute. 10 questions, 60 seconds. If you get them all right, you win. If you don't know the answer, go ahead and say pass. Natalie will come back to it. Are you ready?
6: Ready.
2: All right. 3, 2, 1, go.
3: Name the third president of the United States.
6: Pass.
3: What is the name of Huggy's dog?
6: Oh. Pass. I know it.
3: What is the next word in the phrase, when in Rome, do as the blank do?
6: Trojans?
3: No.
6: Pass.
3: What is the profession of Matt Damon's character in Good Will Hunting?
6: Pass.
3: What company did Bill Gates and Paul Allen start?
6: Apple?
3: No.
6: Microsoft.
3: What was Matthew Perry's character name on Friends?
6: Oh, pass.
3: What is the name of Kim Kardashian's clothing line? What team did Giannis Antetokounmpo get traded to?
6: Miami.
3: What artist has hits like Lose Control and The Door?
2: Jeez.
3: What the
2: heck? Jeez, Clayton.
3: Clayton.
2: Jeez. Let's go back through them, okay? you got two right. You weren't an offer.
6: I know, and I know your dog's name now, too. It's Big Baby Stink.
2: Yep, we'll give that one to you. Lose Control in the Door is Teddy Swims. Kim Kardashian's clothing line, you're probably wearing them right now, Skims. Matthew Perry's character in Friends is Chandler. Janitor, that's who Matt Damon played in Good Will Hunting. When in Rome, do as the Romans do. Come on, you knew that one. But I like Trojans, that was good. Thomas Jefferson, like I said, that was the third president of the United States. So, hey man, good job. You could try again in 30 days.
6: All right. Thank you, guys. Yep. I appreciate it.
2: Yep. Drive safe to Fondy, okay?
6: All right, bye.
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1: A little bit.
0: The homies who texted in to see your shoes, even though we were making fun of you, said they look fine.
2: Well, yeah. I do have to agree with this one person that just texted in saying it's the skinny jeans that are making them look awful.
1: Then what shoes am I supposed to get?
0: No, you're supposed to not wear women's jeans anymore.
2: Yeah.
1: No.
2: Honestly, the women, they're wearing baggier jeans.
1: Well, I'm not a woman.
0: Well, exactly. So why are you wearing their jeans?
1: That way the size 10 women's pants will be on sale because everybody's looking for the chubby ones.
2: You should try these.
0: Chubby ones.
1: What size are you? Don't tell anybody.
2: I think I'm a 4 now.
0: Okay. Mm-hmm. I have no idea what that. I have no frame of reference on that, so I'll just say, oh, that's
2: cool.
0: Well,
2: what size are you?
0: Like my waist? 36.
2: How come men do their sizes like that?
0: Well, why do women do their sizes like that?
2: I don't know, but I would like if it had the 28 by whatever instead of the numbers.
1: Well, you just
2: like
1: got to look it up.
2: The other numbers.
0: How about jeans, though? Do you buy jeans ever?
2: That's what I'm saying.
0: But so jeans come in numbers and not like 38, 34?
2: Double zero, zero, one, really? Two, three, four, five, six. Do you never know this?
1: On my tag that has not washed off, it says size 10. Yeah. Just says 10.
0: Oh, I guess you always do say that, size 10 women's jeans. I never really thought about that.
2: Like for men,
1: Size 10 women's jeans is a 32.
2: And then we have like short or long or regular, right? Short, long. They make it really easy for women. Like size 4, short. Okay, that's my jean size.
1: They don't
2: With
1: have the
2: you,
1: length.
2: It's like 28, 64, 28.
0: 28, 64. I'd be the skinniest, tall. Yeah. I'd be Ichabod Crane.
1: I want to see.
2: What's that?
1: I want to see Corey in a pair of women's
0: jeans. The Headless
1: jeans.
0: Horseman. I don't know. He was tall and skinny.
2: Oh, I thought that was an animal.
1: Ichabod Crane wasn't the Headless Horseman.
0: Wasn't it?
1: He was in the Headless Horseman.
0: Okay, sorry. Oh, yeah, he's in. You're right.
2: He's an actor?
1: Yeah. My back. I don't really think, you know, now you guys are going to make me self-conscious because that's why I wore.
2: Don't do that.
1: That's why I wore my Vans yesterday with socks, and it was my Charlie Brown ones because those are Vans and they go well with skinny jeans.
2: Okay, I have an idea.
0: They do.
2: I have an idea.
1: I'm not cutting the tongues off.
2: No. No, sheesh. No. What we should do one day is we'll all go to like a secondhand store. Corey, I will pick out your outfit. You pick out Huggy's outfit.
0: Okay.
2: And Huggy, you pick out my outfit.
0: Let's do it.
1: Done. We should just do the thing tomorrow. Where you walk down the aisle and you close your eyes and your hand touches it, the racks, and you say stop, and then you got to grab that shirt and wear it. So we got to go to the women's section for Corey.
2: Yeah.
0: Kayla says in Berlin says women's jeans are the worst because a size 4 in one brand doesn't fit like a size 4 in another brand.
2: Kayla, preach. I'm telling you, it is the worst. Like I could be a size 4 in one brand and then a size 6 in another and one short isn't actually short. And why are jeans so long? Sometimes there'd be a
0: pair
2: of jeans.
0: Why are your legs so short?
2: Why don't you shut up? I hate when you get me.
0: 617, here's Noah Kahn. It's Huggy, Natalie, and Corey on WIXX.

0: Ottawa Con, The Great Divide on 101 WIXX. Huggy, Natalie, and Corey. So yesterday was National Underwear Day. I'm not sure why underwear have their own day, but yesterday was the day.
1: Yeah.
2: Did you wear the ones from your wedding?
0: That you had.
2: No, but I do. Corey saved his underwear from his wedding 22 years ago, which is kind of funny.
3: Didn't save the vows, but saved the undies.
0: I don't know why. They're still sitting in a basket in the top of my closet. I just found them the other day.
3: Oh. Try them on.
0: Should I bring them in?
3: What color are they?
0: Have you ever had elastic after it's sat for years and it, like, when you stretch it, it gets crusty?
2: Mm-hmm.
0: And it gets just crusty.
3: I'm sure they're just crusty.
0: No.
2: Wow. That was me.
0: crusty elastic.
2: Yo, because that happens. I sometimes I wear the same ones for like 5-6 years.
0: Underwear?
2: Yeah.
0: Oh.
3: Yeah. I don't really buy new underwear that much.
2: Ew.
0: I have a very old pair on this morning.
2: I have the same ones as yesterday and
0: 3 days ago. Okay. Too much information. But here is something that I found that I couldn't believe. 30% of young adults, now it doesn't say how young these adults are, wear underwear multiple times before washing them. So when you say wear multiple times, to me that implies you get out of the shower and you put on the same pair of underwear.
2: Mm.
0: And that's like 1 in 3 young adults do that regularly.
2: Do they not do laundry? Sometimes I just go command, all right? If I have a underwear that... If I don't have any, I'm not going to re-put
0: on
2: old ones.
0: What do you wear, boxers or briefs?
2: Which ones are
0: briefs?
2: Which ones are the tighter ones?
0: Well, briefs, but you don't wear tighty whities.
2: What are the silk Italian panties?
3: I think it's cute when men wear tighty whities.
0: You just called them panties, so I don't even know if I want to know what you wear.
2: Italian panties, so I don't get any panty lines in my skinny jeans. I wear those all the time.
0: Really?
3: What are you wearing right now? Let's see.
2: No, I got the long ones on today.
0: You got boxers?
3: Let's see.
2: I love that
3: I could just casually tell my co-host, let me see your undies. Would not work the other way. they are pretty long.
0: So they're boxer briefs, right?
2: Yeah.
0: I'm not going to look. I don't want to look.
3: He's just a twerking.
2: Oh, man.
0: But yeah, so who puts on underwear again after you take a shower? Like, to me, the shower...
3: Do you put it inside out?
0: Oh, I mean, I guess, but no.
3: Well,
2: what's the difference?
3: I've had to do that in some desperate measures.
2: I've
3: done it to Atlas.
2: Between wearing pants every day and not washing them like myself and not changing your underwear, what's the difference?
3: Well,
0: because you get closer to... certain parts that stink more, and it's direct contact. That's
2: you can
0: why.
2: Say it, Corey.
0: But I mean, we all know.
2: Well, that's the thing. Is like, do I care more now that I have a girlfriend? I live with her. Yes, because she's been doing the laundry, and I don't want any dodo streets.
3: She does your laundry.
2: Yeah, and now I was worried about that at first, and she's like, "Well, after doing the laundry, I realized that you are human."
3: Later on, I have to ask you a question about laundry. And who folds what and how that happens?
2: Easy answer. Her.
0: The answer is her and
3: well,
0: her.
3: Well, I guess you don't really have
0: so
3: a way.
0: So any homies listening, we'll keep you anonymous.
2: Okay.
0: Any homies listening. And again, this is, I'm just curious. This baffles me. 31011 on the text line. Do you put on the same pair of underwear ever after you take a shower? Because to me, that is like forbidden. Nobody would do that.
2: Dawn just said, she's from New London, I change my underwear every time I change my pants. So multiple times a day sometimes.
0: Uh-oh. Oh, so that's even more.
2: Yeah.
0: That's going in the other direction.
2: I've been taking 2 showers a day, and Ashley was like, I never realized you were that clean. I'm like, why would you say that? And, you know, maybe
0: you are clean, and you do smell good.
2: Yeah, I've been getting better.
0: No, you never stunk, though.
2: Surprising.
0: Yeah, you always smell like cologne. Like
2: I'm out of it now.
0: Smell of cologne.
2: Curve, the old-fashioned 2002. But sometimes back in the day in Portland, because I really didn't care and nobody really did, I would just take an Italian shower and spray it on my underwear just in case.
0: An Italian shower.
2: Yeah, okay, just cologne and water.
0: Heck no. Somebody texting another person says, I never wear underwear more than once. I can't even put socks on that haven't been washed. Even if they've been off for only an hour, I have to put a new pair of socks on every time.
3: I am a sock repeater.
2: Yeah.
3: Sometimes,
2: it's called your living.
3: Big
2: living
3: sock
2: life.
3: Repeater.
0: So you'll wear the same socks multiple days in a row?
3: Yeah.
0: Probably at least
3: 3 times in a row.
2: Dude.
3: And like with girls, like I don't know, maybe this is just me, but I have different sets of underwear too. Like, you know, girl time underwear.
2: Go ahead and describe it.
3: Spicy underwear.
2: Corey, when you put on socks and underwear, do they have to crane them in from
3: you? Do
2: you
3: bend over?
2: Does somebody
3: do you
2: help
3: one of those
2: you?
3: Sock helpers?
0: Because so I can't reach my feet. Is that what you're saying?
2: She's got one of those shoehorns, so he doesn't have to.
3: His sock is like sweatpants for us.
2: Yo, you want to have a beanbag race?
3: That's not a beanbag. That's a potato sack.
2: Potato
3: race.
2: Sack race?
0: Beanbag. Donk yourself for that.
2: Thank sorry,
0: you.
2: Sorry.
0: 627, ha, homies. Do you do this? We'll keep you anonymous. So far, nobody has texted in and said that they don't change underwear after a shower. But apparently, 30% of young adults do. Yikes.
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13: We'll see areas of fog as you head out this morning, then a lot of sunshine. For today, mostly sunny skies, high 82. Tonight, mostly clear, low 62. Tomorrow, mostly sunny, chance of late day showers and thunderstorms, high 84. On Saturday, mostly sunny and a high near 83. From Fox 11, your station for severe weather coverage, I'm meteorologist Pete Petoniak on 101 WIXX. Now back to Huggy, Natalie, and Corey.
0: It is foggy in some areas, so make sure you have those fog lights on, all right? 31011 Capital Credit Union text line. By the way, it's 58 degrees. We're talking about underwear today. Yesterday was National Underwear Day, and that stat that came across about 30% of young people don't like wear their underwear multiple times before washing them.
2: I want to know if it's inside out, you know, like flipping them.
0: I guess. I mean, I guess that would make you feel a little bit better. Somebody said, I try not to, but sometimes you just forget to do laundry and you're out of everything, so it's better than nothing.
2: Mm. Okay. That's a big thing. If you're out of underwear, I think I'll give you a pass for about 7 days.
3: Yeah, I've done that being out of underwear. In fact, I've also done that to Atlas being out of underwear. Here, just wear these again.
2: It's oh, my fine. Gosh.
0: Well, again, kids,
2: well, that may, probably, that's, kids are
0: kids,
2: fine.
0: Yeah.
2: They're not sweating it. Like adults.
0: True.
2: Yeah.
3: My husband, well, if they're playing sports.
0: But they don't stink. The sweat doesn't stink until they start hitting puberty.
3: Yeah.
0: My husband will put his undies back on after a shower. We've bickered over this. He claims it's only if he's wore them for an hour or less. I don't think it matters, though. He says it's the hour threshold. If you've wore your underwear for an hour, I don't know why you would take a shower, though. And then an hour later, or, you know, like change underwear and then an hour later take a shower. Unless you, like, worked out or something. But yeah. Then you don't want to put those back on.
2: After, who just takes off underwear after an hour?
0: Right.
3: Well, you know, how about this? Because I did this earlier this week. Or, no, it was last week, I think. I don't know, one of the days. After work here, went home, got into some comfy clothes before having to get dressed again and come back out to be with y'all. Oh, I put the same stuff on.
0: That makes sense, though.
2: Even the other day, I'm not going to bring it up.
3: No, not that day.
2: And ladies and gentlemen, Natalie. Nope, I can't do it.
0: And that concludes underwear talk this morning on WIXX at 6:32 with Huggy, Natalie, and Corey and Olivia Rodrigo.

0: 101 WIXX, Huggy, Natalie, and Corey, 638. There's a dense fog advisory going on, so make sure that your fog lights are on. It's 58 degrees, highs in the low 80s today.
1: We don't need any. We need sun because I just put together my chia pet, my Richard Simmons chia pet. We don't got get any sun. He's not going to grow.
2: He'll still grow.
1: But also, the seeds are 4 years old. If there's a farmer out there, or is it still going to grow, or did I waste my time?
0: You know, if we have any experts in chia seeds on the heads of Clay Richard Simmons.
1: Yeah, let me know.
0: It's a good decoration for the studio, though.
2: So my algorithm on my phone has been a little wild lately.
3: Lots and of
2: I don't
3: ask,
2: know.
3: Man.
2: No, lately, actually, it's been squatter parties. Have you
1: what
2: heard of this?
1: What the heck is a squatter party?
2: Okay, so people that are trying to get their homes back, they're squatters that will go into these homes and they just start living their life and they won't leave. Or if, you know, parents unfortunately pass away and there's a family member that won't get out in order for them to sell the house, you know, squatters. So what these people are doing when they see that the squatter like leaves to go run an errand or leave to do something, they'll host a huge party. So like they'll fill up like a inflatable pool with water. They'll have a DJ there, but they won't turn anything on until they walk in. And then they're like, yeah, it's a squatter party.
0: So when
2: and
0: the
2: then
0: squatter
2: the squatters
0: comes back
2: get
0: home?
2: So mad and they're like, get out of my house. And they're like, it's not your house. It's our house. And then like they take over.
0: Is that a service people pay for?
2: No, people are just doing it.
0: I've heard that there is actually a service that people pay for.
2: To what? Squat?
0: To come
1: get
0: over
1: rid of
0: and
1: the
0: party.
1: Squatters.
2: Oh, yes. Like there are legitimate legal ways to do that.
0: But this is a passive aggressive way.
2: Isn't yes, like called? One of them is like a family member and their uncle wouldn't get out of this house. So the nephew had all his high school friends come and they just threw a rager all day, all night. Days and days and
0: did
2: days.
0: Did the guy finally
2: or maybe
0: move?
2: It was college.
0: Did the guy finally move?
2: I don't know.
0: Or
2: there wasn't a part two.
3: Is it illegal? Not the squatting. So you go into the it's kind of like you're helping the squat squad.
2: Yeah, know? Squat
3: so,
2: squad.
3: I mean, now the squatter's out because you threw a party and then you board up the walls or the doors and stuff.
0: Yeah.
3: Because yeah, everybody tough. Leaves.
2: And then they're like, actually, this is kind of nice. We'll stay too.
0: Then they become the squatters.
2: I think it's so crazy that people rent out houses they don't own. Have you heard of that scam?
3: Okay, so I did.
0: You almost bought one.
3: I almost
2: Wait,
3: did.
2: What?
3: There was two times. The first one wasn't. The first one was actually real, and there was, nine bullet holes on the outside of the house. And there was blood in the basement.
2: Was it in Milwaukee?
3: No, it was right down the road. I'm not telling. Dude, it was wild. I was like, is that blood on the rug? She's like, oh, yeah, somebody did die in here.
0: We so, have to disclose
3: dude,
0: that.
3: Dude, I'm really sure the way it looked, it was a squatter. But then my dad had found this listing online. She emailed him back, and he was like, yo, go check out this house. It's a couple miles away from me. Me and Stinks went for a walk. I knock on the door to see if anybody was there. Somebody was living in there. And I said, yo, dude. You're being scammed right now. I almost rented your house.
0: Or was that squatters?
3: Oh.
0: Were there squatters there?
3: That makes sense because there was newspaper all over the windows. So that makes a lot of sense.
2: Okay, Huggy, maybe we start our own side business and we'll be the squat squad.
3: No,
2: squad.
3: The squad swappers. The squat swappers. No, the squat stoppers.
2: And we will make, the squat stoppers.
3: Mm-hmm.
2: And we will throw ragers in the squatter house.
0: Melissa, our friend from Harrison, said there is a guy whose job it is to get rid of squatters.
2: Yeah,
0: that
2: but
0: does
2: can
0: social
2: they do
0: media posts.
2: Oh, really? I would love to watch that.
0: Nick in Suamico says apparently the way they do it is they sign a lease. So they actually have legal residence and they move in with the squatters.
2: Oh. How can you sign a lease though if you don't own what you're leasing?
3: That's where the scam starts.
0: Yeah, I don't know how that works legally, but
2: that's
0: I'm sure
2: just
0: there's a
2: like,
0: way.
2: I believe this is true in Wisconsin, and homies, correct me if I'm wrong, but in the state of Wisconsin, if you live with someone, say, but your name isn't on the lease, they can't kick you out if your mail is getting sent there. Like, you have to go through an entire eviction process.
0: Really?
3: Thanks for reminding me. I still haven't switched my address. Been 2 weeks.
0: So you've been getting mail at your old house?
3: I think so. Is that bad?
0: Well, do you have bills?
1: Maybe.
2: He's like, if I decide to pay him.
3: Hey, I'm one thing at
0: a
3: time.
0: You're not
3: shoes
0: get
3: first.
0: A gold, you know what you're not going to get a gold star for? That. You're going to take some away.
2: I wear socks, but I don't pay the electric.
0: I still don't know where my mail's
3: going. They should come
0: going
3: to my house and say, hey, can you pay your electric now? And I'd be like, oh, I completely forgot, and I'd pay it. It's not a big deal.
0: What if you went to your old house right now and people were living there?
3: Yeah.
0: What if you have squatters in your old house right now?
2: And using your electricity. Open. If you did, did you shut
0: right
2: your electricity off?
0: Did you move all the utilities out of your name?
3: They told me not to.
0: Huggy.
3: They told me not to.
0: You might have to look into this.
3: I signed a lease. It said,
0: if it's a lease.
3: The dude said that I was supposed to replace the light bulbs that were burnt out. Didn't do it. So they probably charged me $15 a light bulb.
2: It'd be funny if you put like different color light bulbs in.
3: Just rage. As soon as you turn it on, it's just one of those strobe lights.
2: That'd be funny.
3: Well, they didn't say what kind.
2: They
3: no
2: didn't.
3: No.
2: They
0: said, Clayton says 6 months and a piece of mail is what the law is.
3: What is that?
2: To live
3: what
2: with someone.
0: Oh. If you live with somebody for 6 months. But how can you prove how long you live? That's my question.
2: Well, how long the mail has been coming there.
0: Okay,
2: duh.
0: I see. But still, how is there a record of that somewhere?
2: And
0: I suppose if
2: it,
0: you have a piece of mail from, okay.
3: I don't think
0: sense
3: I've ever changed my address at any of the places that I've lived. Which is probably why that one time somebody bought a $1,500 couch in Kentucky.
0: Is your credit score double digits?
3: Double, yeah.
2: Or is it triple digits?
0: Okay. I've got a
2: 67. Does it start with a 6, 7,
3: I'm working back on my credit because I had to file bankruptcy because I couldn't afford an apartment.
0: My credit score is 33.
2: That's is that of, even possible?
3: My credit score is the same as my ACT
2: credit
3: score.
2: Credit scores are scams anyway.
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9: Here's another Northeast Wisconsin construction update. Current closures in the I-41 project include the northbound on-ramp from Wisconsin Avenue, which is closed through this fall, as is Richmond Street over I-41, along with its northbound on- and off-ramps. French Road over I-41 in Appleton is still closed, but slated to be open later this summer, along with the East Frontage Road between Kerrigan and County Road U. Don't forget to always watch your speed in construction zones and stay safe on the road.
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0: 101 WIXX, Ella Langley, that's Choosing Texas, 651. It's Huggy, Natalie, and Corey. We're concerned about Huggy now because we realize that he never changes address on any of his bills when he made the move.
1: Let me, I'm going to find the email. They told me not to, all right?
0: Okay, that makes me feel better. I'm just afraid. I just don't want you all of a sudden to be all these companies coming after you. Your credit score drops.
2: There already are.
0: No, they're not.
2: Hold on, you're
0: building your credit back up.
2: I am.
0: You're doing good.
2: It says, do not shut off heat, water, or power, or any other vital services. That's what it said in my move-out pack.
0: Okay. Hey, I've got a life. I've got a quick life problem. Quick.
3: Finally.
2: Which one?
0: Well, it's not a huge problem, but I just don't really know what to do.
2: Okay.
0: Maybe people have had
3: so
0: the same
3: come
0: experience.
3: To Huggy and I.
0: Right. You guys are the
3: We are the right people. Right.
1: Huggy, Natalie, and homies, let's do it.
0: When it comes to making good life choices, Huggy and Natalie are your go-to.
2: What up?
3: We got it, baby. Look at us.
0: All right, the Illinois Tollway. We've driven through Illinois. I've been there 3 times this summer.
2: That's another thing I haven't paid in 4 years.
0: Okay, well, now I don't feel so bad. But here's the thing. So they keep sending me emails and text messages saying I have tolls that I haven't paid.
2: Don't.
0: They're not scams. I'm almost positive it's not a scam. But it's giving me, it says license plate ending in 4 digits that are neither of our vehicle's license plates.
2: Contest.
3: Then it's probably a scam.
2: Yeah, there's another Corey Holstein out there.
0: Well, I don't know like what the, like I don't know what to do there because like my wife logged on. Mm-hmm. Using my email address, and she said, no, everything is paid. So
3: well,
0: why do I keep getting these emails?
2: Well, it's a scam, Corey.
3: Look up both of your license plates on the website.
0: Can you look it up? Can I look it up via license? Okay.
3: Yes.
0: Okay, I'll do
3: that. And see that way. And if it's not, then I would call and confirm that it is a scam.
4: Wait, you know a good license plate number?
0: Okay, there is a customer service.
3: Or, you know, just help a person out and just pay it for someone else.
0: People say it's a total scam, but I don't think it is.
3: No, because I have text messages from the Illinois Tollway when I go past. And it's just to alert. I think it's either text or email. And they alert you how much. Because you don't need the iPass essentially anymore. They'll just dock your license and you can just go.
0: All right. Four people have texted in. It's 100% a scam.
2: Yes,
0: I had to get a new credit card because I got scammed by the Illinois Tollway. Okay. That makes me feel better.
3: And they do mail you too. That person is right.
2: There was somebody on the radio in Chicago when I was driving back that was talking about this pretty much 4 or 5 breaks in the show because so many people are getting scammed because you don't know. You're going through the tollway.
0: This looks legit.
2: Is there a photo on it? Because I got a few with a photo
0: on it.
2: It
0: has a link to their mobile app and everything.
2: Yeah, nope. Don't do it.
0: No?
2: Yeah. Okay. Yeah, don't do it, buddy. Does it have a QR code on it?
0: Yeah.
2: Nope.
0: That's okay.
2: Don't do it. If you see a QR code and a text message saying you owe tolls, don't do it.
0: And don't call the number they give you in the text.
3: No. But if we text you with a QR code, please do it.
2: Mm-hmm. If we text you anything, open it.
3: Open it.
0: Okay, thank you. This actually helps a lot because a lot of people are texting in saying it's absolutely a scam.
3: Thanks for coming to the Natalie Huggy and Homies Hotline.
0: I'm really...
2: Did you pay it, though? Or you tried to?
0: But no, we logged on. Again, we logged on.
2: Did you, with that link or just like the...
0: Not this link. We logged on to the separate account. And again, it says a license plate ending in 1410, which we don't have a license plate ending in 1410.
2: What is your license plate?
0: Well, it's... No.
2: I actually did that. I was here and it was me sitting on the toilet and I was like, well, I just got to pay this because it was $112. So I did it and it never came off. So
0: you guys
2: scammed. I stopped paying it.
0: Melissa from Kimberly, our friend, says Illinois iPass. Actually, I had a notice on their website recently because so many people were getting scammed.
2: Be careful, dude.
0: How did they get my number, though? I suppose. But how
3: I mean,
0: do they
3: everybody
0: know that
3: sells your information
0: but,
3: everywhere
0: But how
3: now?
0: Do they know that I've been through Illinois?
2: Do they? That's a good question.
0: You know, like
3: the
0: like,
3: face recognition.
0: Those flock cameras.
2: What are flock cameras?
3: Yeah, I've been hearing a lot about these flock cameras, I've been blissfully ignoring it.
0: Try reading a book, Seth.
3: Why don't you tell us what it is?
0: Well, it's these cameras that these cities are putting around. It's become a very hot button political issue, so I don't want to talk about it too much.
3: But what is it?
0: We don't like to get into it.
2: Is it a camera?
0: It's the cameras that you see with the little solar pads on the top of like light poles around towns.
3: Okay.
0: And a lot of the area cities use them.
3: For what?
0: For, like, to catch criminals.
3: Listen, I'm going to get, people are going to not like this, but Natalie. Listen, I love the idea, this is going to sound weird, of the flock cameras. I love the idea of being in public and my face is everywhere, because if I get kidnapped or weird stuff starts happening, there is a trace of where I was and where I went, especially with children too.
0: That's what the police department would say. It helps them solve crime. Other people think it's an invasion of privacy, but we're going to end it there because I don't want to get into the conversation.
1: I read that too.
0: Deflock America. Yes. I know. We don't want to get into that. We're not a political
2: talk. No, please.
0: Show.
2: No political talk. No.
0: All right.
3: Let's stir it up.
0: You know what we do? We like to ask you 10 stupid trivia questions that have nothing to do with politics to give you $1,000. It's called the $1,000 Minute. We're going to play it about 7:05, so stick around.
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13: We'll see high temperatures in the 80s through the weekend. For today, after morning fog, mostly sunny skies, high 82. Tonight, mostly clear, low 62. Tomorrow, mostly sunny. Chance of late day showers and storms, high 84. On Saturday, mostly sunny, high 83. From Fox 11, your station for severe weather coverage, I'm meteorologist Pete Petoniak on 101 WIXX. Now back to Huggy, Natalie, and Corey.
0: Thanks, Pete. 58, foggy right now with that dense fog advisory, as he mentioned. Straight up 7 o'clock with $1,000 Minute on the way in about 5 or 6 minutes.
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0: If you've never played before, here's your opportunity. We'll take caller number 11 at 406-1011. You have to have waited at least 30 days. Here's the cool thing. Even if you don't win...
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3: There's no noodles in my mac and cheese.
0: Michelle on the line in Green Bay. Hi, Michelle. How are you?
4: Hi, good.
0: Normally, we talk to people who are just starting their day. Now, Michelle's just ending her day. She does the overnight shift.
5: Good night.
0: So works an overnight.
6: 99.
0: What time do you normally go to bed at in the morning?
4: About 9, 10 o'clock.
0: Oh, nine, and you sleep until about like 5, 6 or so?
4: Yeah.
0: Okay.
5: Wow.
0: How long have you been taking NyQuil? Do you have to do something to go fall asleep like that?
4: Melatonin.
0: Yeah.
6: There you go.
0: Yeah. And then how long have you been doing that shift for?
4: A year and a half.
0: Okay. Okay, cool. Well, we give you credit for that. That would be tough. Michelle, let's see if we can give you $1,000. 10 questions, 60 seconds. You're a first timer, but I know you've listened before. So just say pass if you don't know the answer. We'll come back to it at the end, okay?
4: Okay.
0: Let's do it. Coming down in 3, 2, 1, go.
6: What is the main ingredient in guacamole?
4: Avocado.
6: What band had hits like Iris, Slide, and Name in the 1990s?
4: Pass.
6: Which action star made the line "I'll be back" famous?
4: Arnold Schwarzenegger.
6: Who invented the telephone?
4: Edgar Gallup. Pole?
6: No.
4: Bell?
5: Bell? Oh, we'll give it to you.
6: What genre of music is associated with Bob Marley?
4: Oh, shoot. Pass.
6: How many symphonies did Beethoven write?
4: 8?
6: No.
4: 7? 6?
6: No.
4: 10? 12?
6: No.
5: Nope.
4: Yeah.
6: How many inches in a diameter of a basketball hoop?
4: 18.
6: Which animated film features a talking snowman named Olaf?
4: Disney. Yeah.
6: Which historical figure is associated with the phrase "I have a dream"?
5: All right.
0: That was 60. Is 60 seconds. Michelle, do you know the last one, "I have a dream"?
4: No.
5: It was Martin Luther King.
0: Junior.
5: I had a dream that one day I'll be on a morning show. All right. Olaf is from Frozen. Beethoven wrote nine symphonies. But check this out. That was the only number you just breezed over.
0: Yeah, you went like 8, and then you jumped to 10, and you were all around.
5: Goo Goo Dolls sing "Iris, Slide, and Name" in the 1990s.
0: And Bob Marley associated with reggae.
5: Hey,
0: reggae.
5: Man.
0: Michelle.
4: Yeah, my husband would kill me.
0: Oh. He's a big fan, huh? Well, you get to go check out Packers Family Night tomorrow night at Lambeau Field. Get a family four-pack. Yeah, super fun. You can watch their open practice and then the big laser and fireworks show afterwards. So much fun. There are still some tickets available for people who are wanting to go. They only end up being, how much did Luddy say? 12?
5: 1242.
0: Yeah, something like 1242 a ticket after taxes, which is a pretty amazing price. But you got yours for free, Michelle. Hang on the line, okay?
4: Awesome. Thank you.
0: You're welcome. 7:10. We're going to play again in less than an hour at 8:05. 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

0: 101 WIXX, Huggy, Natalie, and Corey. It's 7:15. Let's set this up quick, okay? So yesterday, if you didn't hear, right around 8:40, we found something of Huggy's during his move into a house with his girlfriend.
1: I have been looking for this book for about 4 years. Now, I started something in high school, and that was to try to fill up this little cool book with art and poems and, you know, journaling and a bunch of things about my life. So we found it. We found it, and a lot of it's from high school, and we read some of it on the radio yesterday.
0: The Chronicles of Young Huggy. If you missed it yesterday, here's what it sounded like.
2: It is the Chronicles of Young Huggy.
3: Mm-hmm. If you're just getting here, I found an old poem book that I was trying to fill out throughout my high school, and I'm going to read some of them on the radio.
4: Oh, the music. Stop.
3: This is from 2005.
2: 2005.
0: How old were you?
3: I just got my license, so 16.
0: Okay.
3: Shut up. This is serious.
4: Okay, go.
3: Only the less the better. Only the more the worse. This night, I felt like the pig in the little brick house. Shut up. With a little less huff, packed with a little less puff, this wolf got the best of me. But I found out the wolf was nothing but a pig.
0: You were 16?
3: Yeah.
4: He's like, I finally read the Three Little Pigs.
0: Finally got through it.
4: I finally was able to read the whole thing.
0: Only took me 12 years.
4: Okay, go ahead.
3: This is still 2005, November.
4: Okay, don't laugh, Corey.
2: Sorry, I can't help it.
3: I look up to things I can't see.
4: Corey.
3: And when I look down, there's nothing there.
4: True.
0: Wait. When you look down, there's
3: nothing there.
4: Yikes.
0: Well, what are you implying there, big guy?
3: I don't know. Hold on.
4: Small guy.
3: I've bookmarked a couple of these. A little bit of this one because it's long.
4: Oh, wow.
3: This is how things are supposed to be written. This is how thoughts were supposed to be thought. The art of thought has been lost behind a keyboard and autocorrect. People are no longer getting caught up in the perfect spelling, perfect punctuation, perfect structure. I find mistakes in the beautiful.
4: I find mistakes in the beautiful.
0: Okay.
3: I think that was right. I find beauty in the mistakes is what I should have said.
0: Yeah, I think you gotta mix that one around. All right, there you go. That's our first segment of... Mm-hmm.
3: Let's keep this around.
0: Yeah.
3: Bust out a few poems later.
0: The Chronicles of Young Huggy.

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1: Corey, I think you might get arrested soon for this.
0: Why?
1: Well,
0: yeah, you teased this yesterday. What are you talking about?
1: Okay, there was a man recently in Texas that was browsing a particular store for 17 hours, claiming there's just too much greatness under one roof. Okay. And now, not only was he browsing this particular store for 17 hours, he also was in a particular shirt to express his love for this store. And it was none other than Buc-ee's. And he got arrested.
0: Goodbye.
1: After 17 hours being in a Buc-ee's, but if you've never been in it, you probably could spend 17 hours in a Buc-ee's.
2: I've never been to a Buc-ee's.
0: 17 hours in a Buc-ee's. For those of you who aren't familiar with Buc-ee's, it is like a gas station times 100.
1: It's a gas station, a restaurant, a convenience store, a clothing store, a gift shop.
2: Yeah. They sell insurance.
0: Well, not quite, but they have beef jerky.
1: A lot best of bathrooms.
3: Yeah, same thing. Yeah. You did bring back some honey. Holly jalapeno jerky.
1: Did you not bring back the praline cookies?
3: Like, oh, this was like 2 years ago.
0: I didn't go.
3: He went to the other one. We're not.
0: Yeah, we went to Wally's, the knockoff outside of Indianapolis, but we didn't go this last time. We were only 35 minutes away from Buc-ee's, and my family said no. I was so disappointed.
1: Well, disappointed.
3: Yeah. Were you okay? How angry did you get, and how long did you not talk to your family after this?
0: No, it was fine. I mean, I get it. It was a long day already. It would have been another, you know, over hour in the car. And we've been to Buc-ee's multiple times. We just haven't been for a couple of years. So, yeah, Buc-ee's has 100 gas pumps. They have a bakery. They smoke brisket and a bunch of meats right in the middle of the store and have delicious food. So I love the place. It's opening in Oak Creek here, I think, in a couple of years, just south of Milwaukee. Mm-hmm. So it'll only be a few hours for most of us. So that's kind of cool. Would I spend 17 hours there?
1: Yes.
0: That's a lot.
3: No, you also would.
0: They also pride themselves on their extremely clean bathrooms, which they do have.
3: Are they?
1: You know, here's the thing. I would put up a Quick Trip bathroom to any other bathroom.
0: Nothing against Quick Trip, but these are nicer.
1: No, I think Quick Trips are the best. When I drive back to Green Bay from Milwaukee, I purposely won't stop until I start seeing Quick Trip stops.
0: Because
1: there's nothing like a Quick Trip bathroom.
0: They say that women look for two things at gas stations: clean bathrooms and well-lit gas pumps.
1: Absolutely.
0: Those are the two things for safety
1: reasons.
0: Isn't
1: that sad that we have to think about that, though? Okay. Let's just think about that. Okay. We have to think about
3: that. I'm going
1: to
3: let you know right now. Yeah, bathrooms, cool. Quick Trip, wherever you said. But the best bathrooms in Green Bay, Wisconsin, are at the Epic Event Center. Have you ever been in those bathrooms?
1: Oh,
3: they are
1: nice.
3: Pristine, dude. They got LED lights. You walk in there. Dude, I think they have the best bathrooms. I've never felt so comfortable going in there.
1: I always get confused on which one to go to sometimes.
3: It says women and men.
1: I know, but it's all like an open concept. There's no doors.
3: What do you mean there's no
1: door? There's no door. You just
3: to
1: like walk
3: in.
1: Through. Yeah.
0: That's a few too many barley pops. You might walk in the wrong one.
3: What the heck is a barley pop?
1: I don't want to go to this sucker.
3: Barley pop.
0: Okay, so the question to you guys is, what store would you spend 17 hours at? If you could spend 17 hours in one store, what would it be? Because apparently you guys think I would spend 17 hours in Buc-ee's.
3: Yes.
0: And you might not be wrong.
1: It could be any store.
0: Hmm. Any store.
1: Does it have to be a store like Buc-ee's?
0: No, it can be any store. Any store you could spend 17 hours in.
3: I would spend
0: if you had to.
3: 17 hours if it was the top of the line, and they had everything set up properly, Guitar Center.
1: Ooh.
3: Because, I mean, they got the audio section. I could record a whole album in there if I was in there and they wouldn't even know.
0: You could play the instruments.
3: Yeah.
0: Just hang out. Play the instruments.
3: Yeah. Overnight, dude, I'll sleep with a guitar in my arms and I'll wake up and be like, excuse me, sir.
0: You could try a French horn like you've always wanted to.
3: Yeah, I know. French horn.
0: Jessica, who works there, says, I already spend 17 hours a day at Walmart.
3: Does she work there?
0: Yes, I just said that.
1: Oh, Shannon, this is cool. 43 Skulls and Oddities in Appleton. Awesome store. I would love to check that out.
0: 43 Skulls and Oddities. I've never heard of that.
3: Where's that at?
1: In Appleton.
3: Is it?
1: That's cool. Tyler said IKEA.
0: God.
1: I can do that.
0: You listen to 35% of what we say.
3: It goes in one ear, out the other.
0: It's Wisconsin Avenue in Appleton. Free plug, by the way. Oh, somebody said Shields. That's a good one.
1: Okay.
2: Shields.
0: The huge sports. Have you ever been to Shields in the Appleton Mall?
2: No.
0: Oh, it's gigantic. It's got an escalator. It's upstairs. Like, there's an upstairs, there's a downstairs.
3: Oh, geez. An escalator. Well, it's, Corey knows I love a good escalator. It has its ups and downs.
0: Yeah, it does.
1: Oh, man. I think I could spend 17 hours. I'm just going to say it. Gnome games.
3: That's a newfound thing.
1: It is. But listen, I'm such a game girl. Like, I love anything games and gaming. And 4 hours for Pokemon League goes by like that. But there's so many other great games there. I could spend all day there. Atlas could spend all day there.
3: Scrabble?
1: Love Scrabble.
0: They have Scrabble. They have Scrabble tournaments.
3: Oh, Scrabble tournaments.
0: Yeah, you'd be really good at that, Huggy. Amy from Shawano.
3: What the heck? Well, today is one of them days where they're both ganging up on me.
0: Michael's, Ross, or any Goodwill store that's big enough to look through other people's treasures.
3: That's what's up right there.
1: Yes.
3: Ross, that's where I got these shoes, because you go there and you feel like you're dressing for less. Because you are.
1: Bing, bing, bing. A lot of people are saying Hobby Lobby.
0: Yeah.
1: That could be a fun one.
0: Okay. Where would you spend 17 hours if you had to spend 17 hours in a store because a guy got arrested for spending 17 hours in Buc-ee's? Which is actually kind of awesome. We should interview this guy. We want to hear from you. It's 728.
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12: We'll see areas of fog as you head out this morning, then a lot of sunshine. For today, mostly sunny skies, high 82. Tonight, mostly clear, low 62. Tomorrow, mostly sunny, chance of late day showers and thunderstorms, high 84. On Saturday, mostly sunny and a high near 83. From Fox 11, your station for severe weather coverage, I'm meteorologist Pete Potoniak on 101 WIXX. 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
0: Thanks. Pete 59 and foggy at 7:30 here on WIXX. Emily Pierce just says, I would spend 17 hours in a store that had beds, just to sleep in the beds.
1: Well, man, Mattress Firm, here she comes.
3: Yeah. Bed, Bath, and Beyond.
1: Oh, are they R.I.P.
3: Are they still alive?
1: I don't think so.
0: No, I don't think so.
1: I like how we say, are they still alive? Spirit Halloween is coming right up to them.
0: Dude, I can't wait. Every time you go to a furniture store and there's all those beds and comfy chairs you can sit in.
3: I try everyone
0: there
3: out.
0: And, yeah, you're just sitting there for a couple hours.
3: Well, because they want
0: I'm testing
3: you.
0: It.
3: If I don't test the bed for 17 hours, I'm not buying the bed. So, I mean, that should be a thing. Come on in, take yourself a 17-hour nap, and then buy the mattress if you'd like. But if you don't like it, you got to do it each time for mattresses.
1: If you don't fall asleep laying on our bed, it's free. That's a good one.
3: That's actually a great slogan.
1: Yeah.
3: It's free. Oh, dude.
0: Hey, switching gears here just a minute. We've had a couple of people text us in this morning, and it said, tell the idiots to turn their headlights on. The fog is getting worse. It is actually getting
1: worse. It is really
0: bad.
1: Here.
3: It was bad this morning. I was about to text you, but.
0: Turn your fog lights on. Turn your light. Reach down and actually turn your lights on so the ones in the back show up. Reach what do we call them?
3: Headlight homies unite.
0: Yes.
3: Yes.
0: And Natalie's hit list is on the way in a couple of minutes. What's coming up?
1: And if ads aren't ruining your life, I'm going to tell you how it's going to creep in your life even more now.
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2: Brought to you by our friends at Habish, Habish and Rhodes here. Move over Post Malone because Travis Kelce may be the next celebrity trying country music. According to a new report, the Chiefs star has been talking about recording a country album for months, and his recent performance at his own wedding was reportedly a test run. His brother Jason backed him up, saying Trav can sing. Trav has always been able to carry a tune. Will there be a Travis and Taylor duet? I'm here for it.
3: Mr. and Mrs. Swift.
2: I love it. Well, she's a Kelce.
0: What? She would. Did she change her last name?
2: She's a Kelce. She is Taylor Kelce.
0: No way.
2: And I'll never call her that ever.
0: No, nobody
3: Why
0: will.
3: Would you?
0: Wow.
3: I wish he would have took her last name, and then on the back of his jersey, it would say Swift.
2: Swift.
3: How much would he get roasted?
2: Well, how much money would that jersey be sold for? Or like how many people would buy? I would buy it. I'd buy a Chief Swift jersey.
0: I'm sure they've made them somewhere.
2: Mm-hmm. Oh, absolutely.
0: Probably illegally, but.
2: Speaking of illegal things, Sean Diddy Combs' release date has changed yet again. The music mogul is now expected to get out of federal prison on February 20th, 2028, months earlier than some of his previous projected release dates. The update comes just weeks after Diddy was reportedly thrown into solitary confinement following a fight with another inmate who allegedly assaulted him. He should be in solitary confinement anyways. The entire sentence, but that's just me.
3: He sucks.
2: So some BMW owners are not happy with the new Spider-Man Brand New Day movie. In fact, they're protesting against it because now ads started appearing on their dashboard screens in their vehicles. There's a partnership with Sony and Marvel, but many drivers are not happy. As soon as they start their car, this ad has started popping on their dashboard. Some are saying $130,000 to get a Spider-Man commercial. Another person said, trying to slowly normalize displaying ads. And finally, you're essentially forced to watch the ad before you can interact with your own property.
0: Wow.
2: That would make me a little upset. The ads are scheduled to run through August 10th. But imagine that, because now cars are having these huge dashboards. I just bought one. I have one myself. And the last thing I want to do is start seeing ads pop up on there, but I can see why. It's another touch point for businesses.
0: Yeah, I mean, it's a good marketing strategy, but at the same time, I thought I read in that article that you just talked about that there was some explicit language that basically said when you buy the car that, or at least when they started launching those screens like that, that you will not be served ads on these screens. Like they said, don't worry, we'll never put ads on here, and now they've put ads on there.
2: And now they are.
3: You can purchase a Travis Swift shirt for $149.
2: No way. Send it to me right now.
0: Mm-hmm. All right, that's Natalie's hit list. Thanks to our friends at Habish, Habish and Rotier, National Reputation, Hometown Service. 738, there's a note to Nat coming up that we're going to need your help on. A family might be getting sued because of something their dog did.
2: Uh-oh.
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4: All right, homies, we're going to need your help on this one. It's deep. Yeah. Dear Natalie, I need your help.
5: Oh, here we go.
4: Local company is threatening to sue my family.
5: Oh.
4: Their door-to-door salesman walked up to my screen door and started knocking on it one evening. This scared everyone in my house, including our dog. The dog ran through the screen door and bit the salesman because he was protecting us. We got a letter last week saying that the salesman's company was threatening to sue us. My husband is not worried and tossed a letter in the trash. He says we have nothing to worry about because we have a sign on our fence that says beware of dog. We do not have a no trespassing sign. He says it doesn't matter because anyone with a half a brain would see the beware of dog sign and not come to the front door. I'm very nervous and scared that we are going to get sued. Who's at fault here? Should we just settle on this? What should I do? Maybe your listeners can help. That's the answer.
5: That's the question. He knocked on the door, the salesman. Salesman knocked on the door. Yeah. Dog ran through the
4: screen because it was just a screen door. They must have had their front door open, airing out the house one evening.
5: And bit him.
4: And bit him because it was a stranger on the, you know, the stranger. The dog's protective.
5: Mm-hmm. Okay, two things. One, the dog had the capability of running through the screen. What if he saw like another dog that was just on the sidewalk or something and went and attacked that dog? It would be their fault, essentially. The homeowner's fault. Okay. Right?
4: You would think it would
6: be. Well, the other dog should be reading the sign. Right?
5: But this guy came up to their property. Was there a no soliciting sign too?
4: No, he said there was not a no soliciting sign, but there was a beware of dog sign.
5: I've never owned a home, so I'm not sure how homeowners insurance works on that. But if you're coming onto somebody's property, I honestly don't know the right question for that because, if the salesman or a stranger like tried to go into your house and the dog attacked you, yeah, you deserve it. But
4: you'd think legally you'd be protected then. But if they're just on your property, it's not public property; it's private property.
5: It's private property,
4: and you have a sign up.
5: But that's just like, wasn't there a guy in Wisconsin who was breaking into somebody's home and fell through the roof, broke his arm, and sued, and he won? Do you guys remember that?
4: There was a story that was something similar to that.
5: Yes.
6: As a person with a dog, and then two other dogs, this happened to me the other day.
4: Oh,
6: it was Saturday, I think. I got an Amazon package. We got big, huge bay windows, so they're barking because they're in the living room. And she walks up. So what I was going to do to stop them from barking is I was going to go out and grab the package, but the dogs were by the door and she like almost ran away because they weren't going to get out. But I see what she was saying.
4: She was nervous.
6: She was worried about getting licked to death from Big Baby Stinks. I understand that. But now I really didn't think about that from her perspective. Like, yo, there's three large dogs here.
5: Right.
6: And like that could scare people because you don't know what kind of dog it is. That's a perfect example like you, Natalie, yes. Because when you got attacked by that dog, you probably thought it was friendly as a young kid.
5: I did. I was only two.
4: We'd love to hear from you. 920-406-1011. I believe we have Katarina on the line. Katarina, what do you say about the situation?
7: My two main questions would be if, like Natalie said, if there's a no soliciting or no trespassing sign.
4: Which there wasn't, yes.
7: And then how bad was the bite? Was it just like, I bit you and now you should run? Or was it like a police dog bite where there's going to be substantial damage?
5: I don't know if that even matters, though, at that point.
4: You would think that they wouldn't sue if it wasn't a serious bite. You know, if it was just a small bite. Katarina, those are good, great questions to ask. We don't know the answers, but we appreciate you calling today.
7: Absolutely.
4: Have a great day. We love you.
6: It was a chihuahua I'm reading.
5: So on the text line.
4: He's a wiener dog.
5: On the text line, we have Diamond saying, it's your fault. It's your dog. And then we have another person that's Emily says, salesman is at fault. He entered someone's property. Yeah. But another Emily from Two Rivers has a great point. She says, what if it was a mailman? If you have an aggressive dog, it shouldn't be so easy for them to get out. Is it considered an aggressive dog if you train it to protect your house?
4: Right.
5: Again, because I know people that do that. But the mailman aspect is also very, very very great as well.
4: We'd love to hear from you. 920-406-1011 is the phone number if you want to call. 920-406-1011. 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

0: That's Dominic Fike on 101 WIXX. Huggy, Natalie, and Corey. We're getting some really good responses on this question. Note to Nat. Huggy, why don't you recap it quick?
1: All right, so a sales lady. Was it a sales lady?
0: Is that what salesman.
1: A sales. Okay, whatever it is. Walked up to this family's door and opened it a little bit.
0: Knocked on it.
1: Scared the crap out of their family. And I'm wondering, too, like, how late was this?
0: Well, you know? It couldn't have been too late. I mean, the door was still open.
1: Yeah.
0: I mean, the screen door wasn't. The main door was.
1: Right. So the dog busts through the screen door and bites the salesman person.
0: And now they're threatening to sue the family. So the wife sent an email to Natalie asking what she should do. The husband thinks that it's not a big deal and they have no right because they have a beware of dog sign posted outside on their fence. So
1: was it spelled D-A-W-G? And there's a guy up there just like, what up, dog?
0: 920-406-1011. Hi, WIXX. Who's this?
2: This is Devin.
0: Devin, what do you think?
3: Devin.
2: Hello. I'm calling about the whole dog situation.
3: Yes.
2: My wife was delivering for DoorDash. She opened the garage door to set the food on the inside.
0: Yeah.
2: And a dog came out and bit her on her shoulder and her wrist.
0: Ouch.
2: There was no note in the delivery instructions that they had a dog.
0: Sure.
2: And it went to the point where lawyers got involved.
0: So what happened? What was the ruling then?
2: The person who had the dog wasn't even the dog owner. She was dog sitting.
0: Oh.
4: Oh, wow.
2: And they couldn't even get a hold of the dog owners.
0: So nothing happened.
2: There could be no legal repercussions because the person who was watching the dog had right. no insurance. And with them not being able to get a hold of the dog's owner,
0: yeah,
2: it went on for like 8 months with nothing.
0: Was your wife okay?
2: She was okay, but every time she sees a dog now, she has a panic attack.
0: Hi, WIXX, who's this?
5: Rachel.
3: Hi, Rachel.
0: What do you think about this situation with the dog?
5: So I do have it. As a dog owner, I've never had to bite anybody. But my big question is, has this happened before? Has the dog gotten out the door before? And did the owner know that this could happen?
1: That's a good question.
4: Because then that's negligence on the owner.
1: Because there was one dog, it was my neighbor, like my next door neighbor, and it bit a few people, and then it bit my brother on the butt. And he had to show his butt to the cop, which I thought was so funny. But now the dog isn't around anymore because it bit so many people. They didn't train it properly. It was scary.
5: Right. But also, did they know that their door, the dog could get out the door by themselves?
4: Yeah. They know now.
1: What kind of wimpy door is this?
0: Yeah. Well, they didn't properly restrain the door. I mean, you could argue that.
5: Yeah, but if they didn't know that the dog was able to get through the door, then I don't think it's really negligence. It would just be accident kind of thing.
0: Yeah, and they didn't open the door. The dog broke through the door, just to clarify. But we got some great texts in at 31011.
1: Yeah, Joey in Appleton. He says, did the salesperson have a permit for that area to be selling? I didn't know you needed a permit because there's a lot. When I was living in the gangster house over in Green Bay, at least once or twice a week, somebody would come to ask me if I wanted my roof done. I don't own the house, but go ahead and do the roof if you want.
4: They need it. Becca says, the beware of dog sign could be used against you in court with an argument being made that you already knew your dog had potential aggression.
0: Huh. Now, Sarah texts in. She works for an insurance company, and she said the homeowner policy would pay. It's part of the liability portion on the policy. And that makes me feel good, too. I used to be afraid of kids sliding or slipping and hurting themselves on the sidewalk outside of our house in the winter if it was icy. And I always had that same fear. Like, if we didn't clear the snow right away and it turned into ice, we lived right next to an elementary school. Somebody slipped and broke their neck. Would we be liable?
1: Was that a thing? I think so.
4: And is it true that some home... I don't know. Again, I've never had home insurance. But I've heard, is this true that some homeowners insurance will not put you on your policy if you have certain dogs that live in your house, like certain breeds?
0: Maybe.
4: For example, like pit bulls.
1: Pit bulls or German Sheps.
4: Right. Or it's like a higher rate. I don't know if that's a myth.
0: Mini dachshunds.
4: A chihuahua.
1: Somebody has a deathly fear of hot dogs.
0: Anything popsicle shaped.
1: They wouldn't let me eat it.
0: It's not a big deal. Like 8% of kids have it. 7:56 on WIXX.
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1: All right, we're doing a lot of talk about dogs, but there's one dog you need to know about, and that's the hair of the dog. You're having a great time the night before, but then you decide, I'm going to go get a margarita or a nice little Bloody Mary at a place called Stone Toad to hit that hair of a dog, baby.
4: Right there in Menasha with the 7-hour happy hour. 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
0: Hi, WIXX, who's this? Hello?
4: Hi, this is Kim.
0: Oh, what's up, Kim?
4: Kim! How's it going?
0: Good, Kim, you're live on the radio, no swearing. You are going to play $1,000 minute. Is that cool?
4: Yeah, that sounds great.
0: Where are you calling from?
4: I have a bunch of boys in the car. We're heading to the Dells today.
0: Oh, woo, fun! How old are they?
4: How old are you guys?
5: Oh, 10.
6: Oh, 10.
7: I like how they say first to think
0: we're not
7: about
0: it. We're not supposed to think. It's summer vacation.
7: Well, good. Kim, this will help maybe feed those boys.
0: Yeah, you probably need that this weekend. What town are you from?
4: We're from Kimberly.
0: Okay, have you ever played before?
4: Yes, we have.
0: Okay, well, here's another chance. Say pass if you don't know the answer. If you get them all correct in 60, you win. Are you ready, Kim?
4: Yes, we are.
0: Coming down.
4: You guys ready, dudes?
7: We'll only take the answer from you, though, Kim. Yeah, even if they shout it out, you have to say it because sometimes we can't hear them, okay?
4: Yes, completely okay. Get it.
7: Got right. It.
0: Kim, 3, 2, 1, go.
7: Who is now the ex-wife of Jelly Roll?
4: Oh, no, it's that blonde girl. I don't pass.
7: What jersey number does Micah Parsons wear for the Packers?
4: One.
7: Who sings the WIXX hit song, Man I Need?
4: Olivia Dean.
7: What is the mythical creature said to be in Rhinelander?
4: Bigfoot?
7: No.
4: Pass.
7: What town is Sundrop produced in?
4: Shawnee.
7: Which NFL team plays their home games at Ford Field?
4: Lions, Detroit Lions.
7: What's the capital city of Ohio?
4: Cincinnati, Cleveland.
7: Nope.
4: We'll come back to it. Pass.
7: What is the only bird that can fly backwards?
4: Bat. Hummingbird.
7: Which animated film features a talking snowman named Olaf?
4: Frozen.
7: What state is considered the official birthplace of Kermit the Frog?
4: Pass.
7: What is the now ex-wife of Jelly Roll?
0: Oh! That is 60 seconds.
8: Confidence.
7: Y'all were doing so well.
0: Yeah, Kim, you got through all of them. That was a great attempt.
4: How many did they get right?
7: They got one, two, three. You got it? Okay.
8: 4, 5, 6 right.
7: Good
8: six
7: job.
4: Right. Okay, nice.
8: Let's go back through them. Considered the official birthplace of Kermit the Frog, it would be Duluth, Indiana.
0: What?
8: Oh,
4: okay.
8: Minnesota. No, it's Mississippi. I was trying to make fun of Corey, but it didn't work. All right, I messed that up. Capital city of Ohio, even Natalie had asked this one. It's Columbus.
7: Shut up.
4: We should have known that.
8: Mythical creature said to be in Rhinelander will accept Hodag or my ex-girlfriend. And Jelly Roll's ex-wife now is Bunny XO.
0: Bunny.
4: That's XO. Yeah.
0: Hey, Kim, you and the boys have a fantastic time in the Dells. Where are you going in the Dells?
4: Noah's Ark.
0: Yeah.
7: How fun.
0: Oh, nice. So fun. World's largest outdoor water park. Kim, thank you for playing. Have a wonderful time.
4: Bye.
0: Bye.
4: Bye. Bye.
0: Oh, it's so sweet. 809.
7: What a fun group of kids.
0: Yeah.
7: And so mama. Cool. Super mom.
0: It's 809 on WIXX. And that's how we play. $1,000 minute. 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

0: 101 WIXX, Huggy, Natalie, and Corey. Just to give you a little behind the curtain here in the studios of WIXX, we have a ledge by the window in which Huggy sits in front of, and the ledge is filled with things that we've accumulated over the 2.5+ years that we've been on the air together.
1: Mm-hmm, yep.
0: They're random things. They're a book that Huggy still hasn't read.
2: Hey, he listens to the show. Stop.
0: There is some bobbleheads from the Timber Rattlers, which are pretty cool.
1: Mm-hmm.
0: There is Huggy's puppet that he never really went beyond doing the puppet audition.
2: I got turned down for the show.
0: But we've added something new to this so-called like shrine.
1: Yep.
0: You got to explain what it is and what the status of it is.
2: So about a month ago, I told y'all that I purchased something on purpose/accident for myself, but Big Baby Stinks was afraid of it, so I couldn't put it up, and it was just sitting in my house for 4 years. So when I was moving, I decided to bring this thing in, and it's a Richard Simmons Chia Pet.
3: And it looks amazing. It even has the red tank top that he always wore.
0: I remember watching the Chia Pet commercials.
1: Chia.
0: Yes, when I was watching the Bozo show in like second grade on WGN cable TV. It was a big deal, right? Chia.
1: Mm-hmm.
0: So for the kids that don't know what Chia Pets are, because I don't know if they're a thing anymore.
2: It's a clay figure of Richard Simmons or anything else that they provide. And you put the chia seeds, this one specifically, on his afro.
3: Whoa.
2: So when it grows, hopefully, it'll turn into a green afro.
3: All right, ladies and gentlemen, I just looked to see if chia pets are still a thing. And they are. Currently, you can get an Ice Spice chia pet, and it's her afro that grows.
0: Ice Spice.
3: A Willie Nelson one, and his hair and pigtails grow.
0: That's amazing.
3: A Smurf one, and the beard grows. Oh, you could get the Homer Simpson one, like the meme where he is slowly backing up into the bush.
2: Oh, just grass in the bush.
3: Yes!
0: Okay, you got to give that company credit for evolving with the times.
3: Yeah, a Scream one.
0: As we look at the Richard Simmons Chia Pet, describe what you see, Huggy.
2: All right, so I did this yesterday after a month of it being in here and 4 years of being in a closet. So I have it on a plate, like a plastic plate that you needed to drip tray. It looks like Richard Simmons, like it's pretty uncanny. Yesterday I spread the seeds on the afro and it doesn't look like it's doing anything.
0: Well, he's bald,
3: well,
0: there's no afro yet.
2: There's no afro because
3: you just did it.
2: I just did it, but I want it to grow now. But because the pot is clay, it's like seeping out of the bottom of the chia pet and it looks like pee.
0: It actually stinks. Yeah.
2: Does it really?
0: I mean, yeah, take a whiff of it.
3: Ew.
2: It smells nice.
0: The chia seeds.
3: That's what you smell.
2: Yeah, it smells like spices. No, I'd put that on top of ravioli.
0: It smells like dirt. Gross.
3: Hey, Halloween's coming up. And just to let you know, if you go to the Chia Pet or Chia.com, you can get a Megan one, a Beetlejuice, Ghostface, Elvira, Gremlin, Pennywise. There's so much.
2: Don't
3: and it looks
2: talk
3: so
2: about
3: cool.
2: yourself like that.
3: I know. I really should stop. I really should
0: this
3: stop.
0: This just turned into
3: it's
0: an
3: so
0: infomercial
3: bad.
0: For Chia Pets. Pet, I guess. But,
2: Chia!
0: So if you want to see what the Richard Simmons Chia Pet looks like.
2: Oh, yeah. You just got to go to our Facebook page and our Instagram. You can check it out at 101WIXX.
0: It's on our story, I believe. Zara Larson.

0: 101 WIXX, Huggy, Natalie, and Corey. It's 8:21. Natalie's son, Atlas, got to fly for the first time by himself. He's 8 years old, and he rocked it the other night, coming all the way back from Florida to Wisconsin.
1: He did, all by himself. Now, a little bit of backstory. Atlas has flown probably at least 80 times since he was 4 months old, because his dad... Well, we lived in New York for a while, so every other weekend we were flying to and from Wisconsin, to and from Florida. So we flew a lot. So he knows the ropes. He knows how to go through TSA and all of that. But yeah, Southwest Airlines has it where children 5 to 12, maybe, or 5 to 11, I could be wrong, can fly by themselves. And how it works is his dad is in Florida currently. So his dad took him through security and hung out right at the gate.
0: Yeah.
1: He had to wear this cute little lanyard so the stewardess would know that he's a minor flying by himself.
0: Yep.
1: And then I also got to go to the gate and wait for him. And you have to show your ID, sign up. Like, there's a lot of security, which made me feel better. And he came out of that gate smiling, so excited. And he was like, "Mom, I feel so independent right now." The people that he sat next to came up to me and they're like, "Mom, he did such a great job. He was so much fun. He made videos on his phone of like being up in the sky and sent it to me." It was so, I was just so proud of him, because that's a lot for an 8 year old.
0: What was the independent moment for you as a kid? Or maybe your child just maybe went through a big moment of independence. What was that? We want to hear from you. 920-406-1011 is the phone number, or give us a text at 31011.
2: I mean, when I realized that I had to grow up a little bit, I don't know, I'm still growing up.
1: Yeah.
2: Trying
1: to. You're always growing up.
2: It's probably always like when I knew that my father was using words that I didn't understand while he's yelling at me, then I knew I need to read a book and figure out what the heck he's saying. So I realized that it was time, if I'm going to argue and fight with my father, I need to do push-ups and I need to learn how to read.
1: There you go. I think my first time, not really, well, I guess independence. So when my mom and dad were at work, I was just by myself, and I would just always go to the neighborhood pool that was right there with my friends from the neighborhood.
0: How old were you?
1: I was probably Atlas's age. I was young.
0: Yeah.
1: And we just all walked to the pool, paid to get in. But I would never go off the diving boards unless my mom and my dad were there. Like, I needed them there just in case.
0: Sure.
1: But this one time, everyone was going off of them, and I was so scared. I was like, "Oh, my parents aren't here," whatever. But I decided to be brave.
0: You did it.
1: And I went off the highest one. That's and awesome. I just kept going. And then my mom, when she'd get off work, she'd come to the pool and be like, "All right, Natalie, we got to go home." And I said, "Mom, watch what I can do." And I will never forget that moment of being so proud of my little self.
2: Last time I went off a diving board, my trunks fell off in the water. I did not know what to do.
1: Yeah.
0: Did you have to go down and get them?
2: I had to find them somehow.
0: Oh, no.
2: Yeah. Also, if they fell off when I was at the wave pool in Las Vegas, which was fine. I mean, that's Vegas for
0: probably
2: you.
0: Probably encouraged there. Okay, well, we want to hear from you. I'll tell you what mine was, and it really was kind of sprung on us with our kids, at least. I don't remember mine, but with our kids, had to do with when the pandemic hit and the shutdown happened. Kids' school was closed. Both my wife and I worked full time.
1: Mm.
0: Couldn't afford a babysitter at the time. Plus, it was a pandemic, so you really couldn't have a babysitter anyway. How many families were stuck with this? Our second grade boys, twins at the time, and my fourth grade daughter had to be at home by themselves all day long doing school on their little Chromebooks.
1: I don't think there's anything wrong with that.
0: You had to push them into independence, and they did fine. And we had an Alexa in the house, so they could contact us via that if they needed to, because they didn't have phones yet. We don't have a landline.
2: Mm-hmm.
0: Everything seems to be fine. Come on now.
2: He's got a dish, no landline.
0: So, 920-406-1011, phone number. 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
13: We'll see high temperatures in the 80s through the weekend. For today, after morning fog, mostly sunny skies, high 82. Tonight, mostly clear, low 62. Tomorrow, mostly sunny. Chance of late day showers and storms, high 84. On Saturday, mostly sunny, high 83. From Fox 11, your station for severe weather coverage, I'm meteorologist Pete Petoniak on 101 WIXX. Now back to Huggy, Natalie, and Corey.
0: All right, thanks, Pete. We still have some fog in some areas, so make sure you're driving. Yeah, it's still pretty foggy here in Bellevue. It's 60 right now, so make sure those headlights are turned on. Don't just assume that people can see you from behind if you don't have your lights turned on. We are talking about, when was that independence moment for you or your kids? Like the big step that they took towards independence.
2: I did think this was an independent moment, but then I got ridiculed after by my father. Aww. Always.
0: Oh, gosh.
2: But I started dyeing my hair by myself. I bleached it blonde, and then I cut checkers in the side of my hair by myself, and I tried to dye each checker black, but it turned blue.
0: Oh, gosh.
2: You're not supposed to do that way. My mom was mad. I thought I was being so cool, so I had to shave my hair off, and I brought my friend Becky over, and I was like, this is an independent moment for me. I don't care if the other me made me shave my head. I'm going to draw a lightning bolt down it. Did it look like a lightning bolt? No.
0: Did it look like something else?
1: But yeah. You tried.
2: I can't. I'm not allowed to eat those.
0: I can't tell if this is a joke or not.
2: No, it's Siri.
0: A text coming in.
2: Oh.
0: 31011. At 15, my folks took a month-long cruise. At 36, I'm still waiting for them to come back.
1: Well, crickets.
2: Hold on.
0: Wah,
2: hold on,
0: wah,
2: guys.
0: Wah. No, wrong button, dude.
1: This one's really cute. It says, when my daughter got out of the car by herself and walked into a big gym filled with thousands of people were and found her sports team by herself.
2: Oh, so she was young.
0: Yeah.
2: She just waddled around and tried to find
0: waddled.
1: Oh, I'm sure for you, Corey, there was, you know, a moment when your kids first started playing basketball. That first sense of like,
0: I was
1: like,
0: always
1: nah.
0: their coach, though. That's the thing.
1: Oh, so you hated them from the beginning.
0: No! I was always there to guide them. So.
1: Are these damn kids?
0: Yeah.
2: How come they can't dribble both hands?
0: Obviously, like my daughter driving, like she got to drive to our, did she drive? I'm trying to think. Up to my in-law's cabin way up in the UP, which is like 4 hours away.
1: Wow.
2: And were you there?
0: With her brothers. No, by herself. Oh. Like, wow. Her and the boys. And
1: they're just
0: like,
1: gossiping about you.
0: Oh, yeah, I'm sure they were. But I'm like, wow, that's a big moment for, you know, somebody who has a license.
2: Oh my God, call Noah. Doesn't daddy suck?
1: It's so embarrassing.
2: It's so embarrassing. He talks about us on the radio all the time.
0: Doesn't sound like that. Stop it. Crystal, what a BA. Mine was when I bought my own race car.
1: Ooh.
0: So Crystal races cars. That's awesome.
2: Oh,
0: Crystal.
2: Like a Hot Wheels?
1: You go, girl.
0: Like a real race
2: car. I bought my real race car via Hot Wheels. A tiny car.
0: All right. Thank you for all your calls and text messages. 832. Natalie, what's coming up with the hit list?
1: Ads, ads, and more ads. We'll get into it next.
0: Find out about that. 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
2: Brought to you by our friends at Habish. Habish and Rhodes here. Move over, Post Malone. Travis Kelce is about to drop a country album, possibly. Maybe it is in the works. And his brother Jason did back him up and say Trav can sing. Travis has always been able to carry a tune. What do we think?
3: I don't know about all that.
0: He's going to sell albums. All the Swifties will buy it, whether it sucks or whether it's good.
2: Especially if there's a feature of Taylor on it. Right? I'm buying it. I already pre-ordered it in Simon Out.
0: I didn't even know it's coming out
3: did
0: yet.
3: Did you really?
4: It's called Move Like Swift.
2: Oh,
4: I'm moving swiftly.
2: That's cool. I wonder if he would write his own songs.
3: Doubt it. You know what his songs would be like? It'd be trivia questions.
4: Who is now the ex-wife of Jelly Roll?
2: All right. Sean Diddy Combs' release day has changed again. The music mogul is now expected to get out of federal prison on February 20th, 2028. This comes after just weeks. He was reportedly thrown into solitary confinement following a fight with another inmate who allegedly insulted him. Boohoo.
4: I bet. Yeah,
2: he deserves to get insulted.
0: We don't feel any.
2: I don't feel bad for you.
3: I feel remorse whatsoever.
2: If anything, you should stay in solitary confinement until 2028.
3: How long do you think you could stay in solitary confinement?
2: Oh, I love a good solitary confinement. That's I go a little crazy,
0: house.
2: But.
0: Natalie would say the rest of my life.
2: I don't leave the house and all my windows are always closed when I'm alone, so.
0: Okay.
2: I love it.
3: There's no lights.
2: There's no lights. There's just one little candle. All right, some BMW owners are blasting the automaker after a Spider-Man Brand New Day ad started suddenly appearing on their dashboard screens when they start their cars. The promotion is part of the partnership with Sony and Marvel, but many drivers are not happy. Some online reactions include, quote, $130,000 to get a Spider-Man commercial. One driver also claimed trying to slowly normalize displaying ads. And finally, you're essentially forced to watch the ad before you can interact with your own property. The ads are scheduled to run through August 10th. That would be annoying.
0: Well, I'm pretty sure that when they first came up with those screens, they had made the vow publicly that they would never put advertising on them.
2: BMW specifically?
0: I think there was something to that effect when I read that article. So,
2: because if I have to watch a 30-second ad before I can put my car in drive, give me an old-school Toyota at this point.
0: Right, or anything that doesn't have that.
2: Anything that doesn't have a screen.
0: There's no way they could do that. Because if you needed to get somewhere fast in an emergency, you had to sit there and watch a 30-second commercial for Spider-Man.
3: When was the last time you got in a car that didn't have a screen? Corey, you don't have a screen.
0: I have a small one. It's like a backup screen.
2: Hmm.
3: Okay. Boy. That's a great question. The last couple cars I've gotten into, I don't remember even all the Ubers.
0: Let me think.
2: My first car, the Alero, didn't have a screen. But do you remember at Best Buy? I think you could still buy them. Those
3: the Tom Toms.
2: Yeah, not the Tom Toms, but the speakers, the new radios. You know, they lit up, You could press. You could take them out when you leave your car, so no one steals it. I mean, that was pristine prime in my high school.
0: Oh yeah, totally.
4: Wow.
0: All right, that is Natalie's hit list. Thanks to our friends at Habish, and Rotier.
2: Nice guys.
0: A national reputation hometown service. 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We'll play a little game. It'll be fun. Right after 3 Days Grace and Don't Want to Go Home Tonight. Huggy, Natalie, and Corey on WIXX.

0: 3 days grace at 8:43 on 101 WIXX. It's Huggy, Natalie, and Corey. We've got Jeff on the line from Francis Creek. Good morning, Jeff. How you doing?
1: Jeffy.
2: Good.
0: Jeff wants to win some Wisconsin Timber Rattlers tickets. You're going to be playing against our friend Kelly from Waupun. Hi, Kelly.
3: Yeah.
0: All right.
4: You're about to Waupun Jeff.
0: This is a game called the Song Riddle Game. So we're going to give you a little short phrases or one-word clues. You have to tell us what song we're referring to.
4: Mm-hmm. Your name is your buzzer. Let me know when you're ready. I'll start it off.
0: You got to make sure you yell out your name first before you yell out the name of the song, okay? And the first one...
3: It's all choppy.
0: Let's give you at least a little bit of a clue as to when this song is from and what genre it is. Huggy?
4: Good question. Probably like 2000.
0: 2000.
4: Yeah, let's go 2000.
0: Okay.
4: Here's the clues. A question with no answer.
0: As soon as you know, you can chime in with your name.
4: Question with no answer. Bahamas. Someone did it. Outside. Dogs. Should be popping up in your brain right now.
0: We're putting them on the spot.
4: Question.
0: Oh, you know what? We lost Kelly.
4: Oh.
5: So Kelly, you know said, it,
0: Jeff.
5: I'm out.
0: Jeff wins. Jeff, let's see if you can figure this out.
4: All right. Question with no answer. Bahamas. Someone did it. Outside and dogs.
0: Any idea?
2: Who let the dogs out?
0: Who let the dogs out?
6: Who let the dogs
5: out?
0: Hey! Yeah! Who let the dogs out? Good job, Jeff. All right, Jeff, you got one. We're going to just keep doing this because you will win. Kelly, unfortunately, I think she was going through some bad service.
5: All right, this one came out in 1999. All right, the clues are a lamp, magic, 90s, fantasy, let out.
4: Oh.
2: Wow.
4: You got it.
5: A magic lamp, fantasy, let out, some dancing.
2: I don't know that one.
0: You're not sure about that one,
4: it's
0: huh?
4: It's dirty.
0: All right.
5: No.
0: With two R's. The answer was...

0: workout song.
1: It's a drive to work song. All right, let's do this next one. This one's a little tougher, I think. But think of, I want to say 2012 pop song. All right. First clue is between 4 and 6. Between 4 and 6. Next clue is imitation. Imitation. Next clue is original voices. Original voices. Clue number 4, Stones. Stones. And the final clue is duet.
2: Let's duet. Duet.
1: Any idea what that one is, Jeff?
3: No clue.
4: That one's tough.
3: Too early in the morning.
1: Yeah, I know. That one is a little tough now when I go back to it. Okay, between 4 and 6. What's between 4 and 6, Huggy?
0: 2? 5.
1: Jesus.
4: 5.
1: Stop. Okay. Original voices. Who were two of the original judges on The Voice very first season? You remember? It was CeeLo Green,
0: okay.
1: Blake Shelton, and two more.
0: Oh, okay. I was going to say the Maroon 5 guy, Adam Levine.
1: Adam Levine, yep. And?
0: Christina Aguilera?
1: Yes. The song is?

0: All right, Stones.
1: All right.
0: Yeah, Rolling Stones. Well, Jeff, congratulations.
2: Hey, Jeffy.
0: Kind of by default.
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0: We'll give you the tickets anyway. Hang on the line, okay? Thanks for playing along.
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1: Jeez.
0: Perk up, Wisconsinites. Perk up, because there is this new thing that's kind of becoming a thing, and it's healthy beer. By the way, tomorrow is National Beer Day.
2: Blech.
0: There's a new article in Men's Fitness that says there's the next wellness drink craze that's going to be called functional beer. It's either beer that's non-alcoholic or low ABV, also fortified with good vitamins and supplements, adaptogens and ashwagandha for stress, nootropics. Do you know what nootropics are? L-theamine, is that how you pronounce it? And caffeine for calm focus, as well as botanicals, electrolytes, and even probiotics in your beer.
1: It's basically beer already. My beer used to be probiotics in general. You knew. I was running back and forth to the bathroom.
0: Major poop.
1: This is not, I mean, I can't really drink any of this at all, and I'm not going to.
2: Is there a non-alcoholic version?
0: Yeah, they said, well, a lot of it is going to be non-alcoholic, so it tastes like beer, but do people really drink beer for the taste?
1: Yeah, sometimes.
0: I guess if it's an acquired taste.
2: Like, I love drinking Spotted Cow.
1: Yeah.
2: If I have one. But it's rare. It's rare for me to drink a beer.
0: Huggy, how many days sober are you now?
1: 128.
2: Woo!
0: Wow, good for you. That's so awesome.
1: Over 4 months now.
0: That's so good for you. Could you have a non-alcoholic beer, or would that just be a trigger?
1: I don't even want to try it. Because it still tastes like beer.
0: Yeah.
1: And then I'm gonna want beer. And then I'm gonna kill a whole six pack of non-alcoholic beverages and tell people I'm drunk.
0: Yeah. All they have to do is start putting protein on the outside of these
1: cans. Why not?
0: Cans.
1: Protein
0: people,
1: beers.
0: People will start drinking. And
1: well, didn't you say, and I agree, I thought this was interesting, the amount of people in the United States, the liquor purchases are down.
0: Well, I think hard liquor is. Yeah, this year it's starting to slip a little bit, so people aren't getting quite as smashed. But we don't know what it means for Wisconsin though either. I mean, Wisconsin is probably the outlier.
1: the one state that
0: alcohol consumption is up. All right, 8:55 on WIXX, your official Green Bay Packers station. The preseason, I think the first game is next week already. Dang, that's crazy. We'll have all the action with Wayne and Larry here, of course, on WIXX as always. And it's time for a training camp update.
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4: I'm Doug Russell with the training camp update. It's a closed workout on Thursday after the Packers took their mandatory off day on Wednesday. Tuesday after practice, Micah Parsons met the media for the first time since training camp opened up. He was asked how his rehab is going.
5: You know, I'm running, I'm moving around. I'm at a plyo stage. I'm in my plyos, and next thing to Conkers, after we finish D-cell, this will be changed direction. And, you know, hopefully we accomplish that by the in 6 weeks. We got 6 weeks. We're blocking each phase off in a six-week phase.
4: So then it's the question of when will he return? Maybe by the Dallas game in week six? If so,
5: we got to put the work in. We got to get to the point where I'm feeling great, and we say, Micah, you'll be in a really good phase. Is it possible? Yes. So I wouldn't say it's not possible, but at the same time, it's in these next, what, how many weeks is that? 10 weeks? What is it, 10, 12 weeks from now? We got to do our part to make it possible.
4: With an update from training camp, I'm Doug Russell.
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101 WIXX, this is Mara on the mic. When I looked outside this morning, outside my window after I woke up, I had to do a little double take because it's so foggy out that I thought it was snowing, like snow in August. I don't even want to think about it. On the way, Maroon 5, Sabrina Carpenter, here's Olivia Dean kicking the show off. Man, I need WIXX.

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Vance Joy on WIXX. My name is Mara, and this next artist, she's got an album coming out on August 21st called Long Way From Home. Here's new from Stella Lefty called Boston.

WIXX, my name is Mara, and you're going to want to keep it here because we're getting into 10 o'clock trivia right after Dominic Fike for your chance at a prize today. But before we play, here's Usher. DJ got us falling in love.

0: Are you the smartest person in your office? I guess we'll find out. 10 o'clock trivia with Mara is on 101 WYXX.
1: Gotta get your thinking caps on because I'm about to read you a trivia question and you gotta call me with the right answer. 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
1: Here's another Northeast Wisconsin construction update. Current closures in the I-41 project include the northbound on-ramp from Wisconsin Avenue, which is closed through this fall, as is Richmond Street over I-41, along with its northbound on- and off-ramps. French Road over I-41 in Appleton is still closed, but slated to be open later this summer, along with the East Frontage Road between Kerrigan and County Road U. Don't forget to always watch your speed in construction zones and stay safe on the road.
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0: 10 o'clock trivia on WIXX. And according to a study, the average person will experience 11.7 different what in their life. Clay is here ready with his answer. What do you say it is?
1: I'm going to say changes in presidents.
0: Oh, like the like the president of the United States.
1: Yes.
0: Oh.
1: Well, every 4 years. Well, no, that wouldn't. The math wouldn't work out on that.
0: Oh, wait, no. Now I'm doing the math too. Wait, because every 4 years, what's the average?
1: Correct.
0: Honestly, it's making my brain hurt trying to think about it. 920-406-1011. Why don't you try me again?
1: Thank you.

0: According to a study, the average person will experience 11.7 different what in their life. And Kira is here. You got to tell me, what is it?
1: Make it like career change or like promotion.
0: Change in jobs. Yeah, I mean, depending on the person, for sure. Just good luck fitting it all on your resume.
1: Right.
0: Fantastic guess, but not quite. 920-406-1011. It's 10 o'clock trivia.

0: playing 10 o'clock trivia with Mara and Amber. They say the average person will experience 11.7 different this in their life. What is it? You got to tell me.
1: Addresses.
0: Ooh, like they're moving around a lot?
1: Yeah.
0: And that's the thing. 11.7. I don't know where the 0.7 is coming from, but nevertheless, it's the most annoying thing to do in the world if you've ever had to move out by yourself. Oh, not fun. Not fun.
1: Yeah, I'm helping my parents move today, actually.
0: Oh, well, hey, how nice of you is that? Just make sure you're lifting with your knees. Don't want to be blowing your back out or nothing.
1: Yeah, definitely.
0: But hey, good guessing today because that makes you my winner!
1: Yay!
0: Yeah! And hey, you're in for a night of fun baseball to see the Timber Rattlers play at Fox City Stadium. 4 tickets to be exact. You can use them at Stars and Cars Night is coming up on the 18th. Or any game this season, you can go to timberrattlers.com to see the full schedule there.
1: Awesome. Thank you so much.
0: Absolutely. Hey, and thank you so much for giving me a call to play. Who made you a winner today?
1: WIXX.

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They're going to be rocking out at the Wisconsin State Fair on August 13th, exactly 1 week away. This is Mara, now new from Marshmallow in Portugal, the Man, WI.

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2: Fox 11, the most accurate forecast team in Northeast Wisconsin. 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

WIXX, my name is Mara, and today is the first day that the Multi-Agency Resource Center is open in Winnebago County, located at Fox City's Campus Engineering Building, open this week, Thursday and Friday, 10 a.m. to 7 p.m., as well as Saturday, 10 a.m. to 4 p.m. They're going to be helping those out with housing, financial, mental health, food, and essential needs, open to anyone in the Fox Valley who was impacted by last week's tornado. And cleanup is going to be going on for a while as well. So if you want to stay up to date on road closures and resource help, text ASSIST, A-S-S-I-S-T.

is on WIXX. This is Mara and the mystery of Amelia Earhart. It's been an open case for a while now, you could say. But now there's a new search that could be bringing us a step closer to actually finding her. I'll tell you what they found after Imagine Dragons. First, Ella Langley. She's here to get us there. IXX. Just

0: It's been 89 years since Amelia Earhart disappeared with her plane, trying to become the first woman to fly around the world back in 1937. Well, thanks to some satellite imagery, they think that she may have crash-landed on an island called Nikumaroro, located in the Pacific. They say they spotted something that looks like it may be a plane, and this October, they're actually going to do an expedition to investigate, and if it is hers, they're going to go full-blown excavation on it next year. Text Amelia to 31011 if you want to read more about it and to see those images. Never in my life did I think we'd ever have an answer, so I'm crossing my fingers that this is it. WIXX.
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3: 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It's Music.
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0: Fabulous Ashanti, that's into you on the WIXX Retro Lunch. I hear there's a so-called official version that had music artist Tamia on it, causing a whole bunch of drama back when it came out in 2003. Now, closing with Jars of Clay, it's Flood, WIXX.
1: Rain, rain on my face. Hasn't stopped raining for days. 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Slowly I become the one with the mud.

0: 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That's tomorrow, August 7th at Lambeau Field. 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
1: Here's another Northeast Wisconsin construction update. Current closures in the I-41 project include the northbound on-ramp from Wisconsin Avenue, which is closed through this fall, as is Richmond Street over I-41, along with its northbound on- and off-ramps. French Road over I-41 in Appleton is still closed, but slated to be open later this summer, along with the East Frontage Road between Kerrigan and County Road U. Don't forget to always watch your speed in construction zones and stay safe on the road.
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one, the funny man himself. He took to Twitter a while ago to call out former President Barack Obama about none of his songs ever being on any of his playlists. But finally, after years, he did it with his song Doors, making it onto his summer 2026 playlist. So very much congratulations to him. He joked on Twitter as well, "I can finally rest," is what he said. Now, my name's Mara, MGK, it's Cliche, WIXX.

0: we go.
1: AJR on WIXX. My name is Mara, and everyone is talking about the new Spider-Man, of course. You know, people already spent billions at the box office to see it, but a theater in Columbia didn't get the chance because it was evacuated for a really gross reason. That's after these next two songs right now. Dominic Fike, IXX.

0: So when you go to a Marvel movie, you know, you expect explosions, but not an explosion of smells happened at a theater in Colombia. A fully packed showing of Spider-Man Brand New Day. It had to be completely evacuated because there was an overwhelming odor that swept through the entire place. Some people described it as an unbearable biological assault, forcing theater staff to pause the movie and get everyone out. One guy, he was actually stuck in a Spider-Man suit during the evacuation. I can't imagine the smell that gets trapped in there. But, you know, the culprit has not come forward. Some theories include maybe a stink bomb or, you know, maybe someone had a digestive emergency and the dedication to Spidey comes first. WIXX.
1: Well, look at that. 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

My name is Mara, and this next artist, well, she's got a new song coming out tomorrow already, a duet called Jaded with Coe Wetzel. Here's Ella Langley with the latest. WIXX.

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2: Here's another Northeast Wisconsin construction update. Current closures in the I-41 project include the northbound on-ramp from Wisconsin Avenue, which is closed through this fall, as is Richmond Street over I-41, along with its northbound on- and off-ramps. French Road over I-41 in Appleton is still closed, but slated to be open later this summer, along with the East Frontage Road between Kerrigan and County Road U. Don't forget to always watch your speed in construction zones and stay safe on the road.
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This is Mara. And if you're looking to cool off from the heat today, well, it's the perfect time to celebrate National Root Beer Float Day. And I gotta say, the ones from A&W, kind of top tier, in my expert opinion, of course. This is Mara, Justin Bieber, now IXX.

IXX, my name is Mara, and there was a high-stakes world championship that just happened out in California, but it wasn't with your typical athletes, though. These ones are furry, and they have 4 feet. I'll explain more in about 7 minutes. It's Kevin.

0: up on a surfboard. But on August 1st, we got to see 20 of them happen on a beach in California. The 10th annual World Dog Surfing Championships. And you just have to see these totally tubular dudes. Text dog to 31011. Here's some of the competitors' parents who are talking about it.
1: We are in Pacifica, California at Lindomar Beach. A whole bunch of dogs around the world, around different states compete. Judging goes based on fashion, how long the dog has been on the wave, any tricks that the dog does, how many waves the dog has caught.
2: I took him to the beach. I took my surfboard. I'm like, I'll do a couple of little photos. He doesn't get off. He didn't want to get off. And I put him on a wave and he surfed it. And then I'm like, okay, there's a surf competition. I'm going to enter him. He was 4 months old and he took third place.
3: It's just a fun thing to do.
0: And I'm telling you, there's hundreds of people lined up on the beach just to see it. Again, dog, D-O-G, to 31011. Before we know it, you know, they're going to have to start developing opposable thumbs and driving themselves to the beach for it. IXX.

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My name is Mara, saying be kind and stay weird for Hayes. And if you're not doing anything tonight, make sure you come see us in Brilliant for National Night Out. We're going to be having some fun down there now. Sabrina Carpenter, IXX.

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1: Just like that, it's Thursday. How's it going? I want to share this with you for our friends in Menasha who are in need of a free meal. 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Let's have a show today on a Thursday, and Pink's kicking it off. IXX.

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Packers Family Night kicks off tomorrow. Super exciting at Lambeau Field. That's tomorrow and Friday, so you'll see the Packers practice on the field. It's your first shot to see the 26 Green Bay Packers all together, and then you'll see the fireworks and the laser light shows afterwards. 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It's super chill and it's very much a lot of fun. 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I think your last chance is tomorrow morning with $1,000 Minute with Huggy, Natalie, and Corey. 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It's IXX.

Ed Sheeran on WIXX. I'm Hayes. I found a sketchy website that is claiming to have all the most dangerous animals in America state by state. So I found out the one for Wisconsin. And it's a little shocking to me. And I might have some questions about this for you. Take a guess. In about 6 minutes, I'll give you the answer. Take a guess right now. What do you think is the most dangerous animal in Wisconsin? We'll talk up next. IXX.

0: Hayes is on.
1: I found some sketchy website that's talking about the most dangerous animal by state basis in the United States. So I looked up Wisconsin, and I'm seeing if you can guess it at 31011. Jim J in Green Bay is saying the badger. That's not it. Donnie from Shiocton saying deer. Stacy from Stacy saying a tick. All not correct. I want to hear what you think. 31011 or 406-1011. Chastity, what are you feeling?
2: The first thought that came to my mind was deer, because I feel like I know every person I know has hit a deer.
1: You know, for real. Or the deer has hit them. Like, you know how many people I know,
2: yeah,
1: they're like, oh yeah, the deer actually just ran into the side of my car. And I'm like,
2: yep,
1: oh, God.
2: Yep.
1: I'll let you know that that's not it, but that would be a good contender, and that's why I don't think that this is very accurate, because it's not that. Do you want to know what it is?
2: Okay, yes.
1: It's a black bear. A black bear is
2: the most. I was going to say that otherwise. I was like, I know we have black bears, but like way more people have gotten injured or hurt because of deer than a black bear.
1: Well, here, maybe you can answer this for me, because this is where I get confused. I thought that, okay, if you get encountered with a black bear, aren't you supposed to act bigger than the bear and you're supposed to try to like fight it, right?
2: It's different. It's different for each bear.
1: Wait, I'm trying to remember. There's a saying about it.
2: Yes, I'm trying to remember because my husband would know. My husband would immediately know how to answer this question.
1: Okay, so I Googled it, and it was like what you're supposed to do with a black bear. And the first thing that Google AI is telling me to do is you're supposed to identify yourself. Talk in a calm, low voice so the bear knows you're a human and not prey. What? Am I supposed to like, oh, hey there, bear. Oh, gosh. Well, my name is Hayes, and I'm just letting you know I'm right here, and please don't attack me. Like, what are you supposed to do?

0: that, it's already going to be Friday.
1: With
0: 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We'll discuss at 7:20.
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0: It's all Friday morning on WIXX. 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
6: Here's another Northeast Wisconsin construction update. Current closures in the I-41 project include the northbound on-ramp from Wisconsin Avenue, which is closed through this fall, as is Richmond Street over I-41, along with its northbound on- and off-ramps. French Road over I-41 in Appleton is still closed, but slated to be open later this summer, along with the East Frontage Road between Kerrigan and County Road U. Don't forget to always watch your speed in construction zones and stay safe on the road.
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And this town's lost its faith. Our colors will fade eventually. So if our time is running out, day after day, we'll make the mundane a masterpiece. Oh my, my, oh my, my love. I take one look at you, you're taking me out.

Lauren on WIXX. Do you know what you're supposed to do if you're getting attacked by a black bear? You probably should, because according to a sketchy website I found, the black bear is the most dangerous animal in the state of Wisconsin. So I brought this up on the text line at 31011. There's a saying, right, of what you're supposed to do with each side of bear. So here, this one comes in on the text line. Here's the bear phrase that I was missing. If it's brown, lay down. If it's black, fight back. And if it's white, good night. You know, meaning that's kind of fatal there. But according to Google AI, and this is why you should never listen to AI and take it for face value, because if you Google it and you see what Google AI is saying, they say the number one thing you should do to a black bear is identify yourself and tell them that you are a human and not prey. So, yeah. Hey there, bear. How's it going? Sorry. Please don't attack me. Don't eat me. I don't taste good. Good luck on that one if you try it. Panic's on IXX.

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2: So this is a guy named Knox. We've played him before on IXX, but he has a brand new album coming out called My Midwest Best. It comes out in October, and it's described as a representation of where he's from and what it sounded like growing up in the middle of nowhere, Ohio. Very similar here, middle of nowhere, Wisconsin. So I want to play you this song from him. It's called After the After Party by Knox. It's WIXX.

Swift on WIXX. I'm Hayes, your shot to win some Brewers tickets if you text the word music to 31011. Still looking for some more people to take our Hit Pickers music survey. You just quickly tell us what songs you like, which ones you don't. When you're completed with it, again, takes 2 minutes tops, you're in to win those Brewers tickets, a four-pack for you and the family to go see them in September at AmFam Field in Milwaukee. To score those tickets now, text the word music to 31011. Tap that link, complete that survey, and you're in to win. Good luck from IXX. It's Jay Sean on now.

0: Dominic Fike with Baby Doll on WIXX. So when Packers move on from the team and they go off and do other things, what do you think they do with all of their old equipment and their old jerseys and stuff? Do they just, like, you know, keep it in their closet? The answer is yes. And there's a Packer player, a very famous Packer player, who is cleaning house, cleaning out their closet. And I would have thought, you know, maybe you would give them away to, like, Goodwill or something. I don't know, St. Vinny's. But instead, they're going up for auction, which, you know, is probably what was going to happen anyway. But there's one particular clothing item that this Packers player is up for auction right now, and it grosses me out. I will tell you about it up next at IXX with your chance to win. Hang on.
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I love it. That simple plan on WIXX. I'm Hayes. So what do old Packer players do with their old equipment and jerseys when they leave the team and it's just hanging around in their closet? Well, they auction it off to the highest bidder. So I got an email today of some Brett Favre jerseys and memorabilia from notable moments in his tenure with the Green Bay Packers. They're being auctioned off right now. Normal stuff, right? Jerseys signed from, you know, moments. Except for this one. This one shocked me, and I don't know why anyone would buy this or bid on it, but it's from 2008. Brett Favre game-worn NFC Championship Green Bay Packers ensemble. And by ensemble, they mean they're giving you a pair of pants, a ski mask, and this is the part where I'm like, socks. Worn socks from when he was playing that game. I'm not yucking your yum if this is your thing or not, but I don't think it would be for me. I'm assuming that they were washed, but I'm looking at the pictures right now and they don't look very white anymore. Why would you bid on this? So we're going to play a game of high-low today at 920-406-1011. All right, there is a current bid out for these socks. Worn socks from Brett Favre. What do you think the current bid is right now? 920-406-1011. I'll tell you if you're too high or too low. If you can get a spot on, it's an even number, then you'll win an awesome prize today. All right, used and worn socks from Brett Favre in 2008. What is the current bid? Call

0: Bruno Mars and WIXX. I'm Hayes. Old quarterback for the Green Bay Packers, Brett Favre, is cleaning house and getting rid of stuff out of his closet, or should I say his drawers. He is currently bidding, or is up for bid right now, some used socks from when he won the NFC Championship in 2008. How much is those socks going for on the bidding website? We'll play high-low 920-406-1011. I want to hear your guess. Who's this?
1: Mike.
0: Mike, all right. What are you thinking? Brett Favre's socks. What's the current bid?
1: I'm thinking 250.
2: Too low.
0: Way too low. And that's shocking to me.
1: Yes.
0: Oh, yeah. Hey, WIXX, who's this?
3: This is Chloe.
0: Chloe, what are you thinking? Somebody guessed $250, and that was way too low.
3: Way too low? Oh, my gosh.
0: Yeah.
3: Okay.
0: Yeah.
3: Wait, and then he guessed 250 something?
0: So he guessed $250. That was way too low. Okay. Current bid now for used and worn Brett Favre socks from 2008.
3: I'm going to go $475.
0: $475.
2: Too low.
0: Again, way too low. Way too low. Think like thousands.
3: Oh my gosh. Okay. I'll try again.
0: Thank you, Chloe.
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0: Drop Dead, Olivia Rodrigo, and WIXX. I'm Hayes. We're playing High Low, 920-406-1011. Who's this?
1: Yeah, this is Diamond.
0: Hey, Diamond. All right, we're thinking used socks from Brett Favre from 2008. Somebody guessed about $475. That was way too low. What do you think is the current bid right now?
1: Oh, gosh, I'm going to go $2,200.
0: $2,200 is...
2: Too low.
0: You're almost there. You know what? And I would have thought it would have been maybe even like... No, I can't justify that price even though I like $2,000 for used socks. Right? No. No. All right, thank you.
1: Thank you.
0: In case you're just tuning in, Brett Favre is getting rid of some old memorabilia from the Packers. He wore these socks in 2008 when he won the NFC Championship. How much is the current bid for Brett Favre's old used socks? 406-1011. We're at $2,200, and that's too low from Diamond. Call me with your guess.

0: Carson on WIXX. I'm Hayes. We're playing High Low. 920-406-1011 is the number to call if you want to play. Who's this?
1: Andrea.
0: Hey, Andrea. All right. 2,200 is too low for 2008 Brett Favre's used socks. What do you think the current bid is?
1: 2,500.
0: Still a little.
2: Too low.
0: It breaks my heart to say it's higher than that. Yeah. Hi, WIXX. Who's this?
1: Morgan.
0: All right. Andrea just called and she guessed 2,500 and that was still too low. 2008 Brett Favre used socks. All right. What do you think the current bid is?
1: 3,100.
0: 3,100. Are you sure?
1: I'm not sure, but yes, that's what I'm going to go with.
0: $3,100 is the current bid as of right now. Let's
1: what?
0: Go.
1: Oh, my God.
0: Great job. I'm guessing you're about to make that bid right now. Thanks for playing. You're automatically in.
1: No, I'm not.
0: I'm kidding. I'm going to hook you up a gift from our friends at Mole Lake Casino. $25 in play voucher and $25 towards food and beverage voucher as well to Mole Lake Casino. Congratulations.
1: Thank you.
0: Maybe you can win enough money to buy these socks. You know, you never know.
1: Yeah, maybe. Who knows?
0: Hey, who loves you?
1: WIXX.
3: That it's already gonna be Friday.
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1: Olivia Dean on WIXX. I'm Hayes. I'm a self-claimed short guy, right? I'm 5'5". So this song is for all my fellow short people. And this is what you ask people when you need to read something on the higher shelf. It's Higher, Creed, and IXX.

Marshmallow in Portugal, the man on WIXX. We have a hurtling car law from traffic alert. I-41 northbound in the Wrightstown area. The left lane is blocked on I-41 north. Due to a crash, we're seeing that right by the County U in Wrightstown exit. Expect a little bit of backups and delays in that area and keep over to the right if you can. That's left lane blocked I-41 northbound at County U Wrightstown exit due to that crash. Text traffic to 31011 to sign up for alerts right to your phone. IXX.

0: That's 3 days grace on WIXX. I'm Hayes. Are you a medical anomaly? That means, like, you know, something unusual about your body that most people don't have. I want you to call me at 406-1011. Tell me what is unusual or really cool about you in that sense. The reason I bring this up, I'm trying to get my botched wisdom tooth surgery that I got when I was 17 fixed. So I went to the oral surgeon today, and they looked at an x-ray, right? And they saw one of my wisdom teeth is up near my nasal cavity, like pretty much right in my nasal cavity there. If they pulled it, I would have a hole from the inside of my mouth into the inside of my nose, and the doctor's like, you probably don't want that. I would stitch it up. But I combated. I was like, that would be really cool. Think about the bar trick that would be. I bet you $20 I can't put this beer in my mouth and have it come out my nose. That would be sick. But I want to bring it up to you. I could be a medical anomaly if they pull that tooth. I want to hear from you. 406-1011. Are you a medical anomaly? I want to hear what's cool about you. Call me.
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0: 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I'm Hayes. Are you a medical anomaly? What is really cool or unusual about your body? I want you to call me 920-406-1011. Mary, you got something to share? What's cool about you?
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1: I've been in a pool and physical therapy. 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I have natural buoyancy. It's very rare for people to be like that.
0: What was the reason why you're like that? 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

0: Boys Like Girls. It's called The Great Escape. It's WIXX. I'm Hayes. We're talking about how you're a medical anomaly. What is so cool about you and about your body that makes you really dope? I want to hear it. 406-1011. Rachel calling in. Now, your freckles turn green. How do your freckles turn green? How does that even happen?
1: It's more that in a burnt state, my freckles appear green. Not like a grass green or a Kelly green, but more of like an olive green. I mean, and it's only the day I burn. So by morning after a burn, they're reverted back to like a shade of brown.
0: You could just tell people you're turning into Shrek. Ooh, or the Statue of Liberty. Have you ever checked if you have like copper in your system? Like maybe you are a penny.
1: But I am like a teeny bit Irish, so I've got that natural ginger buried deep inside of me.
0: Oh, got it. So that's why they like the color green. I see now. Nice.
1: Yeah.

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2: 920-406-1011. Who's this?
3: Hey, it's Becca. How you doing?
2: Hey, Becca, doing good. Talking about medical anomalies. Are you a medical anomaly?
3: In a way, it's a genetic thing, but yeah.
2: Okay, what do you got?
3: I can fold my tongue into 7 loops. I can flip it upside down both ways. I can do all sorts of little stupid tongue tricks.
2: See, now with that, I feel like you could use it to your benefit, and maybe, you know, I bet you I can't flip my tongue inside out. What, have you ever gotten anything out of it?
3: Well, we went to Ripley's, believe it or not, in England, and they had it up on a screen, and then they had this mirror, and you could, like, do all your tongue tricks. And my sister is also very talented with her tongue, and so we're sitting there, we're, like, doing our thing, and it's also the first day of the trip, and I got a cold, and I'm, like, wiping my nose on my sleeves and stuff. And then we walk around and we come in and people just start clapping because it's a one-way mirror. And I'm so embarrassed because everybody's watching me like wipe my nose for like 10 minutes.
2: They probably thought you were part of the attraction. They're like, look at the lady with the giant tongue and the big boogers.
3: I wish. It would have been a lot more fun.
2: Just start going out on the street and just be like, hey, tongue tricks, $5, put out a bucket.
3: Oh, it has earned me a couple of boyfriends, so yeah.

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5: I'm Doug Russell with the training camp update. It's a closed workout on Thursday after the Packers took their mandatory off day on Wednesday. Tuesday after practice, Micah Parsons met the media for the first time since training camp opened up. He was asked how his rehab is going.
6: You know, I'm running, I'm moving around, I'm at a plyo stage, I'm in my plyos, and next thing to conquer is after we finish D-cell, this will be changed direction, and, you know, hopefully we accomplish that by the in 6 weeks. We got 6 weeks, we're blocking each phase off in a six-week phase.
5: So then it's the question of when will he return? Maybe by the Dallas game in week six? If so,
6: we got to put the work in. We got to get to the point where I'm feeling great, and we say, Micah, you'll be in a really good phase. Is it possible? Yes. So I wouldn't say it's not possible, but at the same time, it's in these next, what, how many weeks is that? 10 weeks? What is it, 10, 12 weeks from now? We got to do our part to make it possible.
5: With an update from training camp, I'm Doug Russell.
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guys sing it. Backstreet's back, all right. 101 WIXX, I'm Hayes. There's a viral video online of a man who is in a very scary situation. I would hate to be in this situation, but he makes the best out of it, and it's actually super hilarious to listen to. I'll play it for you up in about 5 minutes on IXX. Hang on, Malcolm Todd.

0: Jason Boone on WIXX. I think we got to get this guy onto a baseball team. There's a man who went to Six Flags Over Georgia. It's a roller coaster ride, and he was riding it, filming it, and he all of a sudden got hit in the head with an object while on the roller coaster. That probably might be your biggest fear, especially if you don't like roller coasters. Well, he managed to catch what hit him in the head. It was a shoe, and then he was able to give it right back to the person after the ride was done. Here's what it sounded like.
1: Oh my God, I got it! I caught the shoe! I got hit in the face and caught a shoe! Whose shoe do I have?
0: There you go. They got the shoe back. If you want to see the video, that's the best part. Text SHOE, S-H-O-E, to 31011 and check it out on my blog. Have you ever been stuck on a roller coaster or ever had a mishap? Call me, 406

0: Sabrina Carpenter on WIXX. We were talking about that dude in Georgia who got hit by a shoe on a roller coaster, but managed to catch it and give it back to the person after the ride was done. 406-1011, have you ever had a mishap on a roller coaster or a carnival ride? Let's go here. What happened to you?
1: Well, my boys, this wasn't me at the time. I was with my boys, but they were young. They were probably 8 and 12, and they got to see their first woman's... You know what? We were at Mount Olympus, and she had been on a roller coaster, and her bikini top had completely come off, and she didn't even realize it.
2: After that, were they like, that was the best ride ever, Mom? Let's go again.
1: Yes, they did.

WIXX Hurling Clark Law Firm traffic alert. A little bit of eye in the sky here. I-41 southbound. You're going to see some backups and delays starting at the N Little Chute exit over by Little Chute. That's due to a disabled vehicle that was over in the right shoulder by the 441 exit. That has since been cleaned up, but we're still seeing some backups and delays in that area. Again, you'll see those starting I-41 southbound in the Little Chute area right past the County N Freedom Road or Little Chute exit there. Text the word traffic to 31011. You'll sign up for traffic alerts right to your phone thanks to Hurling Clark Law Firm and WIXX.

Dexter and the Moon Rocks. WIXX, a win for the Brew Crew today. You got a shot still to win a 4-pack of tickets to go see the Brewers in Milwaukee this coming September. If you want to win those tickets, just text the word MUSIC to 31011. 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

0: 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Join me at the grand opening of the new Bath Fitters at 5700 West Claremont Drive in Appleton this Saturday from 11 to 1 with WIXX.
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This is Kid LAROI with Without You, WIXX. I'm Hayes. A shout out to Aubrey Ramirez and Riley Grieger requesting this on the phone line at 406-1011. It's Dominic Fike with Baby Doll.

the WIXX Hurling Clark Law Firm traffic alert. If you're driving into Fond du Lac on I-41 northbound, I-41 north is closed right now at exit 95, or that's the exit onto Highway 151. That's due to a crash right now, and then southbound lanes before you hit that exit, the right shoulder is blocked due to a crash, and we're seeing some delays there. So you're supposed to exit on exit 95, I-41 northbound going into Fond du Lac. That is closed right now on I-41 northbound because of that crash. Text the word traffic to 31011. Sign up for those traffic alerts. I'll send them right to your phone. It's all thanks to our friends at Hurling Clark Law Firm and 101 WIXX. Rihanna with Umbrellas on.

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0: National Night Out here in Brilliant. Well, it's actually a couple of nights ago, National Night Out, but we're here in Brilliant for the law enforcement of Brilliant getting together with Reidsville and throwing a big old party at Peters Park. We have got everything going on. We've got food trucks, tons of interaction booths for the families. There's a little train ride. There's bouncy houses. Tons of fun here. In fact, the WIXX booth, you can throw a hot dog in Huggy's mouth for a chance to win. Stop by Brilliant. This goes until like 8, 9 o'clock tonight. There's going to be fireworks and fun stuff later on, too. So come on out. Brilliant is where we're at today with WIXX.
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Mark and Amber belong together on WIXX. If you have an Ella fella in your life, that's a dude who likes Ella Langley, she's going to be coming to Green Bay on August 20th, so just a couple weeks from now. Now, if you're trying to get tickets for your Ella fella who wants to go all of a sudden, they're completely sold out, so pit tickets are going for resale right now at the Rush Center. Guess how much? Are you ready? $710. It's expensive to be an Ella fella.

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2: 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She just released this song, and she says no matter what you're going through, you can still do it and be fabulous. It's trending now. 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IXX. 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
1: National Night Out here in Brilliant. Well, it's actually a couple of nights ago, National Night Out, but we're here in Brilliant for the Law Enforcement of Brilliant getting together with Reidsville and throwing a big old party at Peters Park. We have got everything going on. We've got food trucks, tons of interaction booths for the families. 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In fact, the WIXX booth, you can throw a hot dog in Huggy's mouth for a chance to win. Stop by Brilliant. This goes until like 8, 9 o'clock tonight. 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
12: Here's another Northeast Wisconsin construction update. With always changing lane closures, lane shifts, and ramp closures, it's always important to stay up to date. 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